0: Nationals pledging to break up foodstuffs if backed by the Commerce Commission in a bid to improve competition. The party is campaigning on having Pack and Save as a separate chain to New World and Foursquare, competing with each other and Woolworths. It would pass legislation in its first 100 days to allow the ComCom to determine whether separation's the best way forward and require the agency to report back in 6 months. Finance spokesperson Nicola Willis believes it will stack up.
1: This is, I acknowledge, a bold and unprecedented step. It is the right one. It puts the Kiwi shopper first.
0: The India Free Trade Agreement has passed its third and final reading in Parliament, 93 votes to 29. Trade Minister Todd McClay says it will open the door for Kiwi exporters to one of the world's largest and fastest growing economies. The FTA will enter into force after both parties have completed their ratification procedures. Labour leader Chris Hipkins says it's obvious every agency named in the Tom Phillips report needs to improve. The report finds public agencies overlook concerns and missed opportunities to find the children earlier. It also criticised Oranga Tamariki and the police for a lack of information sharing. Hipkins says changes to the agencies need to be taken up by all political parties.
2: Don't want it to become a political football. I mean, whoever the government is, they need the support of Parliament to make sure that they're doing that.
0: And a cross-party call to progress a plan that puts children at the heart of decision-making. Barnardo's Aotearoa will gather at the steps of Parliament shortly, urging all parties to commit long-term to children beyond the next election cycle. It wants work to start on a non-partisan generational plan next year, with a goal for every child to thrive by 2050. CEO Matt Reed says most parties have expressed interest.
3: The conversations have been engaging. We're going to take that a step further in our ask for their formal commitment.
0: Ed Sheeran's other support acts have bowed out of his Loop tour as backlash grows over rapper Macklemore being dropped after openly supporting Palestine on stage this month. That's news.
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0: In sport, Breakers import Josiah Jordan-James will miss at least the opening 4 weeks of basketball's ANBL season with a torn left hamstring. He pulled up at the start of their pre-season win over Melbourne United, which leaves the side scrambling for an injury replacement before Sunday's first match against Illawarra. Club operations manager Dylan Boucher says that'll test roster depth.
6: He's been the consummate professional, both on and off the court, and you know, really would have liked to have had him for game one for sure, but these things unfortunately happen in professional sport and we need to pivot very quickly, and I'm more feeling for him than anything.
0: A chance to supercharge track and field in Africa. That's how World Athletics boss Lord Sebastian Coe has justified the decision to hand the 2029 World Champs to the Kenyan capital, Nairobi. That's sport. I'm Malcolm Jordan.
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7: Weather Watch 24/7. A Met Service forecast for Queenstown today. Rain sometimes heavy with possible snow flurries. Southerlies. Tonight's low 1. Tomorrow showers clearing in the morning to fine with southwesterlies and a high of 11. Alexandra today. Rain possibly heavy. Easing this evening with southerlies. Tonight's low 2. Tomorrow showers clearing in the morning to fine with westerlies for a time in the afternoon. Tomorrow's high 12. Wānaka today, rain sometimes heavy with possible snow flurries, easing tonight with southeasterlies, tonight's low 1. Tomorrow showers clearing in the morning to fine with light winds. Tomorrow's forecast high is 10.
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8: State Highway 6 between Makarora and Lake Hawea remains under controlled access still, with convoy times continuing. If you are heading southbound from Makarora Village, the next convoy leaves at 12:45, followed by the final one at 6:15 tonight. And northbound from the Itmus car park, one bang smack midday, and the final one leaving tonight at 5:30 from the Itmus car park. We are expecting snow on the Crown Range and through the Lindis Pass later today, so if you are travelling, please drive safely. Wānaka.
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Radio Wanaka, Peter Mac with Michael Jackson and Human Nature. Andy Grammer in there too, fresh eyes. Good afternoon. Welcome in. It's midweek. It is Wednesday. And it's time to remind ourselves of the road snowfall warnings that are in place in our part of the world. There's an 8-hour warning from 4 this afternoon through until midnight for the Crown Range, with snow expected to lower to 500 metres from late this afternoon or evening. 3 to 6 centimetres of snow could accumulate above 700 metres, lesser amounts down to 500 metres. The heaviest falls likely are between 6 p.m. and 9 p.m. this evening. That's for the Crown Range. For the Lindis, State Highway 8, a 9-hour warning from 8 o'clock tonight through until 5 a.m. tomorrow. And for the Lindis, snow is expected to lower to 600 metres tonight, possibly down to 400 metres briefly. Somewhere between 4 and 8 centimetres of snow could accumulate above 600 metres. Lesser amounts down to 400 metres. For the Haas, State Highway 6, 6 hours from 8 tonight through until 2 a.m. You've got rain expected to turn to snow above 400 metres Wednesday evening. That's tonight from the summit southwards, and between 1 and 3 centimetres of snow could accumulate. And with the heavy snow watch for Central Otago, Queenstown Lakes and Mackenzie, periods of heavy snow developing at Otago late this afternoon, and in the Mackenzie Basin from this evening. Snowfall amounts may approach warning criteria above 600 metres, lesser amounts down to 400 metres. That's a 10-hour watch taking effect from 4 this afternoon through until 2 a.m. tomorrow morning.

0: Radio Wanaka, Peter Beck and Pink with Runaway, Bon Jovi and Bruno Mars on the two, and he just might. All right, we will expect to rain through the afternoon, sometimes quite heavy with possible snow flurries as this weather pattern hits our region. Easing tonight, though, nor'westerlies turning southeast early this afternoon, 13 the top. We got to that late this morning. Down to one overnight. Tomorrow, the odd shower, clearing to fine in the morning with light winds and a top of 10. Into Friday, partly cloudy with a chance of a shower, nor'westerlies and 13. Into Saturday, the weekend, rain easing to a few showers Saturday arvo. Nor'westerlies developing in the afternoon, 15. Into Sunday, it is partly cloudy, mainly fine with a chance of a shower until the afternoon, 13. Into Monday, showers becoming quite heavy and more frequent with 15 the top. And into Tuesday, a few showers, light winds and 13.
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0: Radio Wanakapita Mac on your Wednesday, Avo, and Katy Perry with The One That Got Away. Haast is suffering the hard handlebar, which is owned by Nick Coomer. He reckons he's lost about 30 grand since State Highway 6 was closed way back in the 28th of August during that big storm. He says he's a bit puzzled by it. He said, tourists think we're cut off, businesses are bleeding money. He said, it's a bit weird. He says, Fulton Hogan are telling me that the road's dangerous and all that sort of carry on, but they're leaving it open on a Saturday and a Sunday. And he's saying, well, the whole situation really is a joke. So you can understand that logic too, can't you? So we forget too easily that when these things happen, and they are nobody's fault, they are acts of nature, acts of God, if you like, that people who are trying to run businesses in these areas pay a very heavy financial price for loss of earnings in their respective businesses, and we feel for them. Nelly and City Spud, Somba and Phil Collins, when we come back after this.
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0: Coming up to 1 o'clock, news and sport is on the way. And when we come back on the other side of one this afternoon, we just continue this journey through your Wednesday workday with Tiki Tane, kicking things off with Kiwi Fields. We've got Ella Langley. She's still choosing Texas. Hall & Oates, Darius Rucker and Cheryl Crow bring up the variety in our first half hour when we come back on the other side of one here at Radio Wanaka.
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7: In this update, the Trade Minister expects our trade deal with India to be a game changer. The Free Trade Agreement has passed its third and final vote in Parliament, 93 votes to 29, despite strong opposition from New Zealand First. It'll come into force when New Zealand and India have completed ratification procedures. Trade Minister Todd McClay says it will give our exporters access to one of the world's largest and fastest growing economies.
8: For too long, New Zealand exporters have faced significant barriers in India. While competitors benefited from preferential access, this agreement changes that.
7: National believes breaking up foodstuffs will increase grocery competition and lower prices. The party's campaigning on splitting off Pack and Save from New World and Four Square, meaning alongside Woolworths will have three big players instead of two. Finance spokesperson Nicola Willis says Kiwi shoppers will reap the rewards.
9: Lower prices, more variety, better choices.
7: A plea for the next government to prioritise pay equity for care and support workers. The PSA wants those workers' pay equity claims settled within the first 100 days, Equal Pay Act changes repealed and pay gaps closed. It's launched a report at Parliament today, highlighting claims cancelled under urgency last year. National Secretary Fleur Fitzsimon cites the case of Temaru's Carmela Ross, a support worker for 25 years.
10: She has not received what she is worth because she is a woman. This government cancelled her pay equity claim as it was about to be settled, and today we're saying that's not good enough.
7: A tech giant boss is trying to allay fears AI will replace humans. Left-wing independent US Senator Bernie Sanders and former Trump strategist Steve Bannon are in Washington, D.C., calling for stronger controls and safeguards. But whether the technology will destroy jobs, NVIDIA CEO Jensen Huang says that's nonsense.
11: People are building their own custom AIs because every single software company is an AI company, and every single enterprise is going to be an agentic and AI enterprise. As a result, companies are going to become more ambitious than ever.
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7: In sport, a piece of NRL League Finals history is on the Warriors' side, building towards Sunday's knockout match with the Knights. The 2021 Panthers are the last team to lose in week one of the playoffs before winning the premiership. That team had Warriors coach Andrew Webster as an assistant and Kurt Capewell in the second row. Webster's rekindled the memory.
14: I remember being in the coach's box disappointed and just how positive everyone was about the next challenge. Wouldn't say it felt normal, but understood you can't think it's over because we've got a long way to go.
7: The Breakers will be without American import Josiah Jordan James for at least the first month of the ANBL basketball season due to a hamstring injury. That is sport. I'm Raylene Ramsey.
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15: Weather Watch 24/7. Met Service forecast for Queenstown today. Rain sometimes heavy with possible snow flurries. Southerlies. Tonight's low 1. Tomorrow showers clearing in the morning to fine with southwesterlies and a high of 11. Alexandra today. Rain possibly heavy. Easing this evening with southerlies. Tonight's low 2. Tomorrow showers clearing in the morning to fine with westerlies for a time in the afternoon. Tomorrow's high 12. Wānaka today, rain sometimes heavy with possible snow flurries, easing tonight with southeasterlies. Tonight's low 1. Tomorrow showers clearing in the morning to fine with light winds. Tomorrow's forecast high is 10.
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Good afternoon, Radio Wanaka. Peter Mac, Ella Langley, she's in Texas. She's single and 27 and quite gorgeous, really. She was dating a man who was in one of those farmer wants a wife kind of shows for a while. Personally, I think he was punching well above his weight with her, and it didn't last, and I'm not surprised. So Ella Langley still single and successful, and no doubt one day she will find the man of her dreams. Who knows? Hall & Oates, Maneater, Peter Mac in the afternoon as we start to come on the downhill slide to another weekend and a bit of rough weather coming in tonight and through the night.

0: Gerald Crowe Radio Wanaka, if it makes you happy, Darius Rucker and his wagon wheel in there too. Thanks to Super Liquor Wanaka. What's going on around the place? Well, a bit of a look at the Wanaka Property Market. There's a gig called Wanaka Property Market Unlocked, and it's happening on Tuesday the 13th of October at the Wanaka Golf Club. Mark it on your calendar if you want to know what's really happening here in the local Wanaka Property Market. You can hear from Cotality Chief Economist Calvin Davidson and Loan Market Agile Wanaka as they discuss house prices, interest rates, the election, which of course is coming up in November, and what all that could mean for buyers, homeowners, investors, everybody who has their finger on the property button. The event is free, but spaces are limited, so you need to register through Eventbrite. Okay, that's for coming up on the 13th of October, which is a Tuesday. Eventbrite. Hop on there, get yourself a secure place, no charge.
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2: 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Could have only been a couple of k's over. But just for a second to get round them, you know? You're not going to ping me for that, are you? Surely just a warning. I've never even had a...
3: 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We've lost the driver. We've heard it all. We've seen it all. Slow down.
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0: Stella Lefty and Bus 10, Snow Patrol and the Two in Chasing Cars. We're chasing snow. It's coming through a bit later. We'll have a look at the forecast for that again for you fairly shortly. I see Stephen Colbert, he of the Late Show with Stephen Colbert, that was canned ostensibly through financial pressures by CBS, but there could have been a lot of political stuff in there as well. He has just picked up what's probably the final Emmy of his career. The Late Show with Stephen Colbert won Outstanding Variety Series at the 78th Primetime Emmy Awards. He was talking to people backstage about the whole thing, about how it messed up his sense of timing because he had woken up in New Zealand the day before. He's out here working for Peter Jackson, working on a new film script, and so he's making New Zealand his home for a while, actually. So there we go, Mr. Colbert, Life Beyond the Late Show. We're back after the break with Blue, Dane Rumble and Bruce Springsteen.
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0: Nearly 2 o'clock, Pete, and this is Radio Wanaka. It is Wednesday afternoon. Let's take a look in the next hour at that snow, when it's supposed to be coming and how much of it and where. And we'll check out news and sport next too, at 2, right here, Radio Wanaka.
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8: In this update, the Trade Minister says the benefits of our free trade agreement with India will be significant and immediate. Despite strong opposition from New Zealand First, it's passed its third and final vote in Parliament, 93 votes to 29. It'll take effect once ratification procedures are completed in both countries. Trade Minister Todd McClay says it can't come soon enough.
9: New Zealand apple exporters will be able to export 32,500 tonnes next season, increasing to 35,000 tonnes if we can get the agreement ratified this year.
8: The government's confirmed its new regime of levies on new developments, so ratepayers won't have to subsidise them. Here's political reporter Ethan Griffiths.
10: Existing development contributions paid by developers to cover infrastructure like pipes will be replaced with a new levy system by 2030. Housing Minister Chris Bishop says not enough is collected from developers, leaving councils and therefore ratepayers footing the rest of the bill. He says growth should pay for growth and the new system strikes the right balance.
8: A view Ed Sheeran's dug himself a hole, with rapper Macklemore dropped as his Loop Tour opener for making pro-Palestinian comments on stage. Sheeran's backing band and all other support artists have now quit in solidarity. Sheeran's blamed the decision on the tour promoter. Otago University lecturer Olivier Dutel says Sheeran could have had some influence but chose to cower.
11: It's just about the only thing that he could have done, equivocating in the way that he has, to really damage his brand and his legacy as an artist.
8: A new property model could be taking shape. Christchurch developers M Group are clearing a 1,500 square metre Merivale site for six new homes and offering the current mansion to whomever can move it. Director Sean McCrory says they've been inundated with interest. He says others are now asking them to take away their home.
12: It was an idea we had for a while as an option to buyers who were in these older, cold homes and they were hard to heat. The option was we could come in, develop a site for them, but build something standalone and then build a few extra houses on it. So I think that's a model that we'll repeat.
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8: In sport, New Zealand Breakers basketball operations manager Dylan Boucher is gutted for import guard Josiah Jordan-James, who will miss serious early season time. The guard has torn his left hamstring. It'll be re-evaluated in 4 to 6 weeks. Boucher says James has been preparing brilliantly, but they'll have to move forward ahead of Sunday's season opener against Illawarra.
14: We'll find solutions, but for him personally, you know, it's a big blow for someone who came in and was playing good basketball as well and someone who was going to play a key piece for us.
8: Kenya is certain it can successfully host the 2029 World Athletics Championships. Nairobi will become the first ever African host of the event. Kenyan President William Ruto insists they now have the infrastructure. That is sport.
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15: Weather Watch 24/7. A Met Service forecast for Queenstown today. Rain sometimes heavy with possible snow flurries. Southerlies tonight's low 1. Tomorrow showers clearing in the morning to fine with southwesterlies and a high of 11. Alexandra today rain possibly heavy, easing this evening with southerlies tonight's low 2. Tomorrow showers clearing in the morning to fine with westerlies for a time in the afternoon. Tomorrow's high 12. Wānaka today rain sometimes heavy with possible snow flurries, easing tonight with southeasterlies tonight's low 1. Tomorrow showers clearing in the morning to fine with light winds. Tomorrow's forecast high is 10.
7: Breakfast with Jack Vanderhayden and Wānaka's best music mix all day. Wānaka.

The two to the three to the four. When it's last call and they kick us out the door. It's getting kind of late, but the ladies want some more. Oh my, good Lord. Tell them drinks.

0: Radio 1 Capete 10, Rod and Keating, Life's a Roller Coaster, Taylor Swift, I knew it, I knew you. We know it's coming, the road snowfall warnings have been with us now for a couple of days. Kicking in at 8 o'clock tonight, the Crown Range is expecting snow to lower to 500 metres from late this afternoon or this evening, with up to 6 centimetres of snow possibly accumulating above 700 metres, some lesser amounts lower down. The main fall is likely, in the heaviest falls, likely to be between 6 p.m, just as I'm leaving you tonight, and 9 p.m. For the Lindis, 9-hour warning from 8 o'clock through until 5 a.m. tomorrow, with snow expected to lower to 600 metres tonight, possibly down to 400 metres for a time, with between 4 and 8 centimetres of snow likely to accumulate. For the Haast, there's a warning there too. Rain expected to turn to snow above 400 metres Wednesday evening from the summit southwards. And for Central Otago, Queenstown Lakes District and the Mackenzie Basin generally, a 10-hour watch is in play from 4 this afternoon through until 2 tomorrow morning, with periods of heavy snow developing in Otago late this arvo, and in the Mackenzie Basin from this evening, snowfall amounts may approach warning criteria above 600 metres and lesser amounts down to around 400 metres.
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0: Olivia Dean, Radio Wanaka, and Nice to Each Other, and thanks to Super Looker, cheers for that, a bit of a look at what's going on locally in our community. And have you ever wondered what the air quality is like in Lake Hawea? Well, tonight at the Lake Hawea Community Centre, there's a air quality community talk, and it gets underway at 6pm tonight at the community centre. You can join the Otago Regional Council and air quality scientist Ian Longley. I wonder if he's related to Ella Langley, as they share the results of a recent community air quality project which involves local students and volunteers. You can learn what that monitoring that they did revealed and how air quality affects our health and what practical steps we can all take to help improve the air that we breathe. It's a free community event. It's open to everybody and a great opportunity to learn more about an important local issue. It's on tonight. It's free. It's at the Lake Hawea Community Centre at 6 o'clock.
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0: Pop on kettle, it's time for a cuppa, and we'll check out news, we'll check out sport, we'll check out tomorrow's weather. Got some snow coming through the region from later this afternoon or early this evening and overnight. A bit of it too. We're back with Bruno, U2, Coterie and Creed when we come back on the other side of news and sport next at 3.
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3: 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Irrigation systems and supplies in Mitre 10 Mega Wānaka. 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

0: spring means spring planting. Now's the time to get your irrigation in place.
1: In this update, Housing Minister Chris Bishop says ratepayers should be thrilled with a new development levy system, which should mean less costs for councils. It will allow councils to claw greater contribution from developers to pay for the costs of roads and pipes. He says the current system often means councils aren't being paid the full cost of infrastructure, leaving ratepayers cross-subsidising new developments. Bishop says growth should pay for growth.
2: This is about fixing the system for the future so that over time, once the system beds in the new planning system, we better recover the cost of growth from infrastructure.
1: Nicola Willis says splitting foodstuffs makes much more sense than doing it to Woolworths' Kiwi operations, as her party looks to forcibly create a third player. National's campaigning on splitting foodstuffs into two, subject to Commerce Commission opinion. It would give us three major players, New World and Foursquare as one, Pack and Save and Woolworths. Willis says splitting up Woolworths didn't stack up.
3: With the Woolworths structure, you would have to create an entirely new business that doesn't exist today, whereas in foodstuffs, you already have a Pack and Save business, you already have a New World and Foursquare business.
1: Labor says courts could use two tests to determine whether a company is price gouging. If elected, it'll introduce rules for the companies selling essentials like food, power, fuel and banking. Consumer Affairs spokesperson Arena Williams says one test is whether prices are far above the cost for a company to supply a product for a long period. She says the second is whether prices are well over expected within a competitive market and customers can't easily switch.
4: A one-off price gouge isn't gouging, seasonal adjustments aren't price gouging, and a business's passing on genuine cost increases isn't gouging.
1: That's news.
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1: In sport, the New Zealand Breakers have shoulder-tapped tall black Mojave King as an emergency replacement ahead of Sunday's ANBL opener against Illawarra. In Port Gardner side Jordan James has been ruled out for at least a month with a torn left hamstring. Charlize Leger-Walker's in the mix for the WNBA's end-of-season awards. The Connecticut Sun Guard is tipped to be included in the league's all-rookie team, despite her side already having been eliminated from finals basketball. And second rower Kurt Capewell believes the Warriors will spring back to life in Sunday's second chance NRL finals encounter, given the resilience they've forged through overcoming adversity all season. And that is sport. I'm Raylene Ramsey.
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6: Weather Watch 24/7. Met Service forecast for Queenstown today. Rain sometimes heavy with possible snow flurries. Southerlies, tonight's low 1. Tomorrow showers clearing in the morning to fine with southwesterlies and a high of 11. Alexandra today, rain possibly heavy, easing this evening with southerlies, tonight's low 2. Tomorrow showers clearing in the morning to fine with westerlies for a time in the afternoon. Tomorrow's high 12. Wānaka today, rain sometimes heavy with possible snow flurries, easing tonight with southeasterlies, tonight's low 1. Tomorrow showers clearing in the morning to fine with light winds. Tomorrow's forecast high is 10.
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Radio Wanaka, 1 3 Hill, famous hill in Auckland. That is you too, of course. Imagine if you're a dog walker. That's a popular pastime these days. And you've got about 8 dogs on a leash, 8 to 10 dogs on a leash, and you're up in Auckland, and you're up on 1 3 Hill, and they get to the top, and they want to go and do wheeze at the way at the same time. 1 3. There'd be a queue for that tree, wouldn't there, hey?

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0: Radio Wanaka Role Model with Peter Mack and Creed and Guttery in there as well. The Crown Range Road snowfall warning kicks in at 4 this afternoon. It's an 8-hour warning, takes us right through until midnight tonight with a reasonable amount of snow expected to lower to 500 metres from late this evening. Could be up to 6 centimetres of it. For the Haast, the 6-hour warning kicks in at 8 tonight through until 2 a.m. And once again, rain expected to turn to snow above 400 metres tonight from the summit southwards. Could be up to 3 centimetres of snow accumulate. For the Lindis, we're looking at snow expected to lower to 600 metres from about 6 o'clock tonight, then possibly down to 400 metres briefly during the evening. 4 to 8 centimetres of snow may accumulate above 600 metres. And for the regions, central Otago, the Lakes and Mackenzie Basin, periods of heavy snow developing in Otago late this afternoon and in the Mackenzie Basin from this evening, with snowfall amounts may approach warning criteria above 600 metres.
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0: Radio Wanaka with Gojay and Kimbra and Journey in their two Non-Stop Behaving. We have some community information thanks to our good friends at Super Liquor Wanaka. Cheers to that. We have tonight a meeting in the Lake Hawea Community Centre at 6 o'clock concerning air quality for Lake Hawea. You can join the Otago Regional Council and air quality scientist Ian Longley. They'll be sharing the results tonight of a recent community air quality project which involved local students and volunteers, and you can learn what the monitoring has revealed. It's a free community event. It's open to everybody tonight at the Lake Hawea Community Centre at 6.
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0: This is Radio Wanaka, and some of those snow warnings around the region are kicking in from about now and on into the evening. We'll be back with a look at tomorrow's lakes weather after news and sport next at 4.
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1: 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Rainwater collection systems at Mitre 10 Mega Wānaka. Plan now for your summer garden watering needs.
2: In this update, the Housing Minister says his new development levy scheme doesn't breach National's pledge to have no new taxes because a levy isn't one. Chris Bishop's unveiled the scheme today to make developers contribute more to the road and piping costs for their new dwellings. He says many councils currently have to foot much of the expense, and legislation will pass late next year if the coalition's re-elected. Bishop denies it breaks a promise.
3: Well, it's not a tax. These are a one-off upfront charge, and they replace an existing system called development contributions.
2: A demand for the next government to settle care and support worker pay equity claims within its first 100 days. The Public Service Association's released a report in Parliament today highlighting the impacts of last year's amended Equal Pay Act. It wants the changes repealed and reviving unsettled claims an immediate post-election priority. National Secretary Fleur Fitzsimons says this is achievable with much work already done.
4: Now we need to see the finances put in place and the political will to deliver pay equity for care and support workers urgently. They've waited too long.
2: Labor says businesses need to price sharply or risk a penalty. If elected, the party will introduce price gouging rules for big companies, providing things like food, power, fuel and banking. It would establish a legal test for excessive prices and give the Commerce Commission powers to investigate. Consumer Affairs Arena Williams says companies will have to stop making the essentials so expensive or face the consequences.
5: If a court finds a company has been gouging, it pays a penalty and hands back every dollar that the price gouging has been charged to customers and they've been overcharged.
2: And that's news.
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2: In sport, second rower Kurt Capewell is certain the Warriors will spring back to life in their second chance NRL finals encounter. Capewell believes the evidence proves the Wahs will deliver a response in Sunday's knockout fixture with Newcastle.
7: We've had to overcome adversity throughout the season. You know, we've had games where we haven't played well and we've lost. And the bounce back after that's been really good. So I'll look at that to get my confidence.
2: The New Zealand Breakers have called up Tall Black Mojave King as an emergency replacement for injured import Josiah Jordan James ahead of Sunday's ANBL opener against Illawarra. A new American signing Bryce Duke believes he'll bring creativity and grit to the Wellington Phoenix lineup for the upcoming A-League football season. That is sport.
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8: Weather Watch 24/7. A Met Service forecast for Queenstown today. Rain sometimes heavy with possible snow flurries. Southerlies. Tonight's low 1. Tomorrow showers clearing in the morning to fine with southwesterlies and a high of 11. Alexandra today. Rain possibly heavy. Easing this evening with southerlies. Tonight's low 2. Tomorrow showers clearing in the morning to fine with westerlies for a time in the afternoon. Tomorrow's high 12. Wānaka today, rain sometimes heavy with possible snow flurries, easing tonight with southeasterlies. Tonight's low 1. Tomorrow showers clearing in the morning to fine with light winds. Tomorrow's forecast high is 10.
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Radio Wanaka, Peter Mayer, Gala Langley, and we're not playing Be Her, we're playing Choosin' Texas. Choosin' Texas, which is the other big hit, of course, of Ella's, has just spent a 22nd week at number one on the Billboard Hot 100. So she is indeed hot.

0: Crowded house, fall at your feet, Radio 1, Peter Mac. Well, the Speaker of the House, Jerry Brown, he's having a real old, he's having an old barn dance in the House this week. He's been kicking people out right, left and centre. Who did we have? We had David Seymour getting kicked out. We had Ginny Anderson getting kicked out. And today, National's Chris Bishop was told to leave the House. And he's terribly embarrassed. He's done 12 years, and this is the first time he's ever been kicked out. And he apparently was speaking when he wasn't supposed to be speaking. He made a small comment, and Brownie picked up on it and didn't know who it was. So Bishop dobbed himself in, and Brownie said, "Well, thank you for your honesty, but it's time to go. Get out, because he's sick and tired of warning people and nothing happening and people not getting the message." So Bishop is astonished. He's kind of like Mr. Goody T-Shoes, who wants to do it right, and he's done it right for 12 years, and then today wasn't his day. But it just seems that Jerry has had a bit of a week this week when he's not suffering anything, and it's take a hike. So there we go. That's politics for you. We're back after the break with Cyril, the Psychedelic Furs, and Matchbox 20. 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

0: Radio Wanaka, Harry Styles, American Girls, Peter Mac, New Zealand boy. Matchbox 20 in there. We are actually into the Crown Range Road snowfall warning window now. That kicked in at 4 o'clock. It's due to hang until midnight tonight. Could be quite a bit of snow. Expected down to 500 metres and up to 6 centimetres could accumulate for the Haast, which you shouldn't be on anyway, because we've only got those limited transits at the moment. But the Haast is expecting rain to turn to snow above 400 metres tonight. For the Lindis, snow expected to lower to 600 metres late this afternoon, so that's sort of now. Possibly down to 400 metres briefly during this evening. 4 to 8 centimetres may accumulate above 600 metres. And generally for Central, the Lakes District and Mackenzie, periods of heavy snow developing, and in the Mackenzie Basin from this evening. Otago late this afternoon, about now, Mackenzie Basin late this evening, and snowfall amounts may approach warning criteria above 600 metres.
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0: Wrapping up another day of business, this is Radio Wanaka. Peter Mack, nearly 5 o'clock. News, sport, the big stories of the day, sports and otherwise. And then back into the music after a look at tomorrow's Lakes weather. Natalie Imbruglia leading the way with Stan Walker.
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4: 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With the New Zealand Herald. 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
5: 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Irrigation systems and supplies at Mitre 10 Mega Wānaka. 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
6: In this update, a fire and emergency apology over delays getting new fire trucks. A just released Select Committee report makes a raft of recommendations on better procurement, a review of the agency's board, and a record of when appliances are unavailable. Senior political reporter Azaria Howell has the findings.
7: The report says replacement plans for trucks are well behind and have been poorly managed. A fire and emergency spokesperson says firefighters and communities are entitled to expect better. It's also saying sorry for inaccurate and untimely information given to the hearing, which the committee says gave the perception of hiding the truth.
6: Labour says New Zealand should follow the lead of countries cracking down on price gouging. If elected, the party's promising to make it illegal for large companies with substantial market power to overcharge for essential goods and services. Labour says it'll establish a legal test for courts. Consumer Affairs spokesperson Arena Williams says the law can be applied just as it is in Australia.
8: The Australians are already experiencing change in their market because on day one, when their law came in, supermarkets were on notice that it is not profitable to price gouge anymore.
6: National supermarket policy is striking a chord with Winston Peters. The NZ First leader was asked for his response to the party campaigning on breaking up foodstuffs.
9: There's been so much imitation of policy going on. I'm going to play you this song.
10: Oh, yes, I'm the great pretender.
6: Peters has called National Copy Nats for its plan to separate Pack and Save from New World and Foursquare, creating three major players. Leader Chris Luxon says it's important to take the issue seriously.
11: I just think it's great that there's political consensus around wanting to do something in the supermarket sector.
6: That's news.
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6: In sport, Warriors second rower Kurt Capewell is forcing himself to focus on his better nature ahead of Sunday's must-win clash with Newcastle. The veteran earned 10 minutes in the sin bin in the loss to the Dolphins for his push-and-shove reaction to Jackson Ford being upended. Capewell admits it was pretty stupid.
13: I pride myself on being able to handle my emotions on the field and being cool, calm, headed for the team, and I'd rather just next time go and make sure I pick Jacko up off the ground.
6: Auckland FC have signed former Manchester City Academy footballer Mali Luluai to an A-League scholarship after a successful trial period. The 19-year-old Kiwi midfielder signed his first professional deal with Burnley in 2023. That is sport. I'm Raylene Ramsey.
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14: WeatherWatch 24/7, a Met Service forecast. For Queenstown today, rain sometimes heavy with possible snow flurries, southerlies, tonight's low 1. Tomorrow showers clearing in the morning to fine with southwesterlies and a high of 11. Alexandra today, rain possibly heavy, easing this evening with southerlies, tonight's low 2. Tomorrow showers clearing in the morning to fine with westerlies for a time in the afternoon, tomorrow's high 12. Wānaka today, rain sometimes heavy with possible snow flurries, easing tonight with southeasterlies, tonight's low 1. Tomorrow showers clearing in the morning to fine with light winds. Tomorrow's forecast high is 10.
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Radio, Wanaka, when they were giving out the old talent, that guy got a couple of extra helpings, I think. Stan Walker, give, and not only is he a superb entertainer, but he's also had his fair share of health hiccups too over the years, but has battled on and prevailed, which is the main thing. John Mayer's on the way, Alex Warren not too far off, but right now Stevie Nicks and Don Henley with the classic Leather and Lace. Not things you wear out in the snow on a night like tonight. This is Radio Wanaka. Is it-

0: Radio Wanaka, your body's a wonderland. Peter Mack, crikey, this is an interesting story that surfaced this afternoon. A search is going to resume for an aircraft that went down in a lake in the South Island back in 1978 with seven people on board. Never found. ZKBEU was the registration of the aircraft. The Coast Guard and New Zealand Defence Force are going to be joining in the search effort. The acting West Coast Area Commander Mark Kirkwood said the boat ramp at the northern entrance to the lake, this is Lake Muraki near Haast, is going to be used throughout the search. He says to ensure the safe movement of personnel and equipment, we ask that the area be kept clear for the duration of the operation. There's more to come on this, but obviously something has surfaced all these years later, which has given cause to mount the search. Wouldn't it be incredible closure for the descendants and the families of those who went missing, never found, back in 1978, if this had some sort of a closure to it? We'll watch this one with a great deal of interest. John Lennon, Jason Derulo and the Mutton Birds when we come back.
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0: Taylor Swift, The Fate of Ophelia, Peter Mac, Radio Wanaka. Just getting back to this development this afternoon over the fresh search for a plane that went missing back in 1978. It was December 29, 1978. It was a Piper Cherokee 6 ZKEBU. It had a pilot and six passengers. It was one of those bigger Cherokees, PA32-300. And it was on a flight from Tyree Aerodrome in Dunedin towards Queenstown, Milford Sound and Preservation Inlet. The plane was last seen flying down Milford Sound at 2,000 feet. The weather conditions were not good. There was continuous heavy rain, low cloud cover, dropping down to 100 feet above sea level along the coast. And they suspect that the pilot may have encountered severe visibility issues or mistakenly navigated into valleys or river mouths instead of the sounds. So obviously there's some fresh information come through. There's a joint search underway now, all these years later, 1978, goodness me. New Zealand Defence Force are involved, the Coast Guard on the West Coast, and the sort of gear that they're going to be using will be pretty sophisticated stuff that's available now, of course, these days that weren't available back then. High-resolution side-scan sonar, which can be deployed by Coast Guard West Coast and Defence Force vehicles. It can do detailed 3D imagery. It can see a lot of stuff that you couldn't see years ago. Autonomous underwater vehicles, or UAVs, or ROVs, which are remotely operated. They have cameras and lights and stuff. They're basically drones, which can go right down to very deep depths without putting human divers at risk. Also, of course, they've got the resources of the NZDF dive squads to call on as well. The staging area for this is the northern boat ramp at Lake Moriki, and they've asked people to stay away from that area this week while they get the operation underway today. So, gosh, I mean, we've got a few of these situations where aircraft over the years have gone missing, never ever found. To be able to give some closure to this one would be phenomenal, really. So what an interesting week is about to unfold, I think. Tina Turner, Panic at the Disco, and Sam Fender with Olivia Dean on the way.
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0: Radio 1, Peter Mac, nearly 6 o'clock, and already we have snow happening around the region in various places. Remember the Lindis, the general central Otago, Queenstown Lakes and Mackenzie Basin are expecting snow down to as low as, 600 metres. And also we have the Crown Range, as well as the Lindis and the Haast, also expecting snow now and overnight. So a bit of a top-up for our ski fields. Wouldn't go amiss anyway, would it? I'll look forward to your company tomorrow. Our man Jack back tomorrow morning from 6. We'll see you tomorrow.
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8: In this update, a law expert says the family courts dismissed warnings before, like those raised about the Marukopa children. An inquiry's laid bare failures by police in Oranga Tamariki before and during the four-year search for fugitive Tom Phillips and his children. Their mother repeatedly expressed fears before Phillips went on the run with them a second time, but OT assured the court they were fine in his care. Auckland University Associate Professor Carrie Leonetti says such failures are well established.
9: Almost nothing stops fathers from having extensive unsupervised access to their children, mental health conditions, substance abuse issues, histories of

0: violence.
1: An expert says breaking up foodstuffs wouldn't be the Commerce Commission's first rodeo. National's campaigning on creating three big supermarket players, Pack and Save, New World and Foursquare and Woolworths. It would pass legislation in its first 100 days, giving the Com 6 months to decide if it'll work. Grocery policy expert Ernie Newman says it would be a big job, but not impossible.
2: It's no more complicated than telecom was back in the day, and that was a highly successful breakup that took an industry where there was no competition, and it turned out to be the best thing for New Zealand consumers.
1: The Housing Minister says his new development levy scheme doesn't breach National's pledge to have no new taxes, because a levy isn't one. Chris Bishop's unveiled the scheme to make developers contribute more to the road and piping costs for their new houses. Bishop says many councils currently have to foot much of the expense, and legislation will pass late next year if the coalition's re-elected. The CEO of OpenAI, which created ChatGPT, says the world should trust tech firms to do the right thing. Sam Altman says the speed of progress is scary, but he's confident safety measures will stay ahead of AI capabilities and companies will do the right thing. That's news.
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1: In sport, New Wellington Phoenix signing Bryce Duke has no issues being crowned an early fan favourite before his arrival. The 25-year-old American midfielder with more than 150 MLS games joins from San Diego FC. The newly adopted Duke of Wellington wants to copy his famous namesake by battling for the club and its faithful fans.
5: Playing good football, the fans want to enjoy and watch. Also just reconnect with the community, reconnect with the fans, because we had a conversation on how important the fan base is, because they're basically a 12th guy for us.
1: Auckland FC have signed league royalty to an A-League scholarship, recruiting former Manchester City Academy footballer Mali Luluai, whose dad played more than 300 matches in the NRL and UK Super League. That's sport.
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6: Weather Watch 24/7. Met Service forecast for Queenstown today. Rain sometimes heavy with possible snow flurries. Southerlies. Tonight's low 1. Tomorrow showers clearing in the morning to fine with southwesterlies and a high of 11. Alexandra today. Rain possibly heavy. Easing this evening with southerlies. Tonight's low 2. Tomorrow showers clearing in the morning to fine with westerlies for a time in the afternoon. Tomorrow's high 12. Wānaka today. Rain sometimes heavy with possible snow flurries. Easing tonight with southeasterlies. Tonight's low 1. Tomorrow showers clearing in the morning to fine with light winds. Tomorrow's forecast high is 10.
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1: Radio Wānaka News. Irrigation systems and supplies at Mitre 10 Mega Wānaka. Summer watering means spring planning. Now's the time to get your irrigation in place.
2: In this update, Housing Minister Chris Bishop says development levies have been imposed because growth should pay for growth. The government is introducing a system to let councils charge developers for roads and pipes needed for their builds, replacing development contributions. Bishop says under that system, used since 2002, existing ratepayers would have had to contribute $11 billion between 2021 and 2031.
3: Existing ratepayers should not be cross-subsidising housing growth that they don't benefit from.
2: National is campaigning to separate Pack and Save from New World and Four Square to compete with each other and Woolworths. It says it will pass legislation in its first 100 days, giving the Commerce Commission 6 months to decide if a breakup is the best solution. Grocery policy expert Ernie Newman says it would be a big job for the Commission, but not impossible.
4: It's no more complicated than Telecom was back in the day, and that was a highly successful breakup that took an industry where there was no competition, and it turned out to be the best thing for New Zealand consumers.
2: Meanwhile, the Greens are not caught up on calling their proposed government-run supermarket KiwiMart. Two carpety companies making hand sanitizer already use the name, and they've quickly applied for a trademark after the policy announcement. The Greens have mooted a state-owned supermarket with competitive prices. Co-leader Chloe Swarbrick says people care more about lower prices, and there could be a naming competition.
5: We'd ask all New Zealanders to maybe get involved in some fun and figuring out what the name of their own supermarket would be called.
2: The government says the benefits of the free trade agreement with India will be significant and immediate. It's passed its third and final vote in Parliament and will take effect once ratified. Trade Minister Todd McClay says it can't come soon enough.
6: New Zealand apple exporters will be able to export 32,500 tonnes next season, increasing to 35,000 tonnes if we can get the agreement ratified this year.
2: That's news.
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2: In sport, rugby league, second rower Kurt Capewell is certain the Warriors will spring back to life in their second chance finals encounter. Capewell believes the evidence proves the Warriors will deliver a response in Sunday's knockout fixture against Newcastle at Eden Park.
8: We've had to overcome adversity throughout the season. You know, we've had games where we haven't played well and we've lost, and the bounce back after that's been really good. So I'll look at that to get my confidence.
2: The Warriors smashed the Titans 42-6 early last month, a week after putting up a mere 6 points in a loss to the Bulldogs. In basketball, the Breakers have shoulder-tapped tall black Mojave King as an emergency replacement ahead of Sunday's season opener against Illawarra. Import guard Josiah Jordan-James has been ruled out for at least the first month of the competition with a torn hamstring. The 24-year-old King returns to the Breakers after spending the 2024-25 season at the club and then moving to Greek side Mykonos. And in football, new American signing Bryce Duke believes he'll bring creativity and grit to the Phoenix lineup for the upcoming A-League season after more than 150 Major League Soccer matches. That's sport. I'm Tony Doe.
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9: Weather Watch 24/7. A Met Service forecast for Queenstown today. Rain sometimes heavy with possible snow flurries. Southerlies, tonight's low 1. Tomorrow showers clearing in the morning to fine with southwesterlies and a high of 11. Alexandra today, rain possibly heavy, easing this evening with southerlies, tonight's low 2. Tomorrow showers clearing in the morning to fine with westerlies for a time in the afternoon. Tomorrow's high 12. Wānaka today, rain sometimes heavy with possible snow flurries, easing tonight with southeasterlies, tonight's low 1. Tomorrow showers clearing in the morning to fine with light winds. Tomorrow's forecast high is 10.
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0: Radio Wānaka News. Rainwater collection systems at Mitre 10 Mega Wānaka. Plan now for your summer garden watering needs.
8: In this update, Housing Minister Chris Bishop says ratepayers should be thrilled with the new development levy regime, aiming at reducing costs for councils. It'll let councils ask developers for bigger contributions to fund the roads and pipes needed for new houses. He says the current system often means councils aren't paid the full infrastructure cost, meaning ratepayers cross-subsidise new developments. Bishop says growth should pay for growth.
9: This is about fixing the system for the future so that over time, once the system beds in and the new planning system, we better recover the cost of growth from infrastructure.
8: Nicola Willis says splitting foodstuffs makes much more sense than doing it to Woolworths Kiwi operations, as her party looks to forcibly create a third supermarket player. National is campaigning on splitting foodstuffs into two, subject to Commerce Commission approval. It would give us three major players, New World and Foursquare as one, Pack and Save as another, and Woolworths. Willis says splitting up Woolworths didn't stack up.
10: With the Woolworths structure, you would have to create an entirely new business that doesn't exist today, whereas in foodstuffs, you already have a Pack and Save business, you already have a New World and Foursquare business.
8: Meanwhile, Labor says it will introduce rules for companies selling essentials like food, power, fuel and banking. It says courts could use two tests to determine whether a company is price gouging. Consumer Affairs spokeswoman Irina Williams says one test is whether prices are far above the costs for a company to supply a product for a long period. She says the second is whether prices are well over expected within a competitive market and customers can't easily switch.
11: A one-off price gouge isn't gouging, seasonal adjustments aren't price gouging, and a business is passing on genuine cost increases isn't gouging.
8: Immigration New Zealand is targeting unlawful employers as it tackles more than 19,000 visa overstayers. More than 6,500 visas have expired within the past 3 years without the holders leaving the country. Americans top the list of overstayers.

0: Immigration New Zealand says employment is a major drawcard for people who overstay, and it's focusing on employers who unlawfully hire migrants, which can lead to exploitation. That's news.
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0: In sport, rugby league, a piece of finals history is on the Warriors' side, building towards Sunday's knockout match with the Knights in Auckland. The 2021 Panthers are the last team to lose in week one of the playoffs before winning the premiership. That team had Warriors coach Andrew Webster as an assistant and Kurt Capewell in the second row. Webster says it was a tense time.
3: I can remember being in the coach's box disappointed and just how positive everyone was about the next challenge. I wouldn't say it felt normal, but understood you can't think it's over because we're a long way to go.
0: In motor racing, reigning supercars champ Chas Mostert has been given a leave pass to attend this summer's Race of Champions in Wellington. The Capital Stadium will be converted into a racetrack in January, with Formula One's Sebastian Vettel and Valtteri Bottas headlining. Mostert has revealed the dates clash with the expected due date for his second child, so he initially declined the invitation.
4: My beautiful wife goes, "Oh, well, why aren't you going?" And I said, "Oh, it's around these dates." And she goes, "Well, surely we can try and make something work." And she said, "There's no way you're missing Race of Champions. You absolutely loved that event last time you did it," and said, "You have to go."
0: That's sport. I'm Tony Doe.
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5: Weather Watch 24/7. A Met Service forecast for Queenstown today. Rain sometimes heavy with possible snow flurries. Southerlies tonight's low 1. Tomorrow showers clearing in the morning to fine with southwesterlies and a high of 11. Alexandra today. Rain possibly heavy, easing this evening with southerlies. Tonight's low 2. Tomorrow showers clearing in the morning to fine with westerlies for a time in the afternoon. Tomorrow's high 12. Wānaka today, rain sometimes heavy with possible snow flurries, easing tonight with southeasterlies. Tonight's low 1. Tomorrow showers clearing in the morning to fine with light winds. Tomorrow's forecast high is 10. Wānaka.
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8: 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Know where it's headed. And where it might end up. With the New Zealand Herald. 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Journalism you can trust to cover all sides of the story. 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
0: Radio Wānaka News. Irrigation systems and supplies at Mitre 10 Mega Wānaka. Summer watering means spring planting. Now's the time to get your irrigation in place.
9: In this update, National says breaking up foodstuffs would boost supermarket competition, bringing down food prices. It's campaigning on separating Pack and Save from New World and Foursquare, if the Commerce Commission believes it stacks up. MB papers show net benefits for Kiwi shoppers from restructuring foodstuffs, but smaller benefits from restructuring Woolworths alongside it. Finance spokeswoman Nicola Willis says it could pave the way for another entrant.
10: One of the factors putting off new entrants is the fact they think the current structure gives so much market power to the incumbents.
9: Despite strong opposition from New Zealand First, the free trade agreement with India has passed its third and final vote in Parliament, 93-29. The government says its benefits will be significant and immediate. It'll take effect once ratification procedures are completed in both countries. Trade Minister Todd McClay says it can't come soon enough. Seasonal hiring is ramping up with Christmas getting closer. Data from job website Seek shows Christmas casual and seasonal job ads rose through August and are set to peak across this month and next. Year-on-year, job demand rose 10.4% last month across both retail and hospitality, respectively. Seek chief economist Blair Chapman says it may seem far in advance, but businesses have to be prepared.
11: You really do need to build in that time to hire and train in preparation for those really peak demand periods.
9: The CEO of multinational technology company NVIDIA says there's no need for new laws to deal with artificial intelligence. Left-wing independent Senator Bernie Sanders and former Trump strategist Steve Bannon are calling for stronger controls and safeguards, with the public having a say in how AI is developed.

0: NVIDIA CEO Jensen Huang says market forces are already at work. He says companies should be able to balance innovation, speed, and safety themselves.
1: So run as fast as you can, but if you feel at any given point in time the company's out of control or the product's not going to be safe, you know, take a pause and make sure you get it right.
0: That's news.
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0: In sport, rugby league, Warriors fullback Tane Tuopiki has acknowledged his role in the side's defensive lapses of late, heading into Sunday's playoff against the Knights. They've conceded 20 tries across the last four games, three of them in the final 20 of their defeat to the Dolphins. Tuopiki says while he's the last line of defence, he needs to communicate better to avoid mismatches.
4: Stuffing up my numbers is like someone missing in a big tackle. Like, I'm just adding more pressure to the boys where it's not needed. I think about that straight after the game. That's all I can think about, so because that's my job.
0: In athletics, the sports world boss, Lord Sebastian Coe, is hailing an historic day for African track and field. For the first time ever, the World Athletics Championship will be held on the continent, with Nairobi soaring over London and Rome to host the event in 2029. Coe says the time is right for Kenya to shine.
5: Nairobi has presented a compelling and an emotional bid. This is a fast-growing, dynamic, modern metropolis that serves as the economic, cultural and political hub of East Africa.
0: That's sport. I'm Tony Doe.
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6: Weather Watch 24/7. Met Service forecast for Queenstown today. Rain sometimes heavy with possible snow flurries. Southerlies, tonight's low 1. Tomorrow showers clearing in the morning to fine with southwesterlies and a high of 11. Alexandra today, rain possibly heavy, easing this evening with southerlies, tonight's low 2. Tomorrow showers clearing in the morning to fine with westerlies for a time in the afternoon. Tomorrow's high 12. Wānaka today, rain sometimes heavy with possible snow flurries, easing tonight with southeasterlies, tonight's low 1. Tomorrow showers clearing in the morning to fine with light winds. Tomorrow's forecast high is 10.
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2: In this update, National is campaigning to separate Pack and Save from New World and Foursquare to compete with each other and Woolworths. It says it will pass legislation in its first 100 days, giving the Commerce Commission 6 months to decide if a breakup is the best solution. Grocery policy expert Ernie Newman says it would be a big job for the Commission, but not impossible.
3: It's no more complicated than Telecom was back in the day, and that was a highly successful breakup that took an industry where there was no competition, and it turned out to be the best thing for New Zealand consumers.
2: Housing Minister Chris Bishop says his new development levy scheme doesn't breach National's no new taxes promise, as a levy isn't a tax. He says the new scheme will put greater costs on developers to contribute to road and pipe costs for new dwellings. He says currently many councils are left to foot much of the bill themselves. Legislation will be passed late next year if the coalition is re-elected, but Bishop denies it's a new tax.
4: Well, it's not a tax. These are a one-off upfront charge, and they replace an existing system called development contributions.
2: Closures are in place on two southern state highways tonight, with at least one to remain in place overnight. Otago's State Highway 87 is shut between Middlemarch and Outram because of snow, while Southland's State Highway 96 at Ōrete Plains is closed due to flooding. NZTA says an update on State Highway 87 is expected by 10 tomorrow morning, while State Highway 96 will remain closed until further notice. Detours are available. Political parties are being called on to back a plan focusing on a better future for all children. Barnados Aotearoa and its supporters is asking for formal and long-term commitment to its generational plan. It aims to begin work next year, putting children at the heart of decision-making so they can thrive as future adults. CEO Matt Reed says business leaders, iwi and philanthropy groups back the idea.
5: We are saying we want to do something different for the children of New Zealand. 3-year strategic plans and policies aren't working and haven't for many years, despite the excellent intent behind them.
2: That's news.
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2: In sport, Rugby League, Warriors fullback Tane Tuopiki is demanding more of himself defensively in Sunday's must-win playoff against the Knights. The 27-year-old was considered among the Warriors' best during their loss to the Dolphins, scoring all the side's points and providing their only line breaks. But he admits he let his team down on the other side of the ball.
7: Yeah, it's nice scoring a try and all that stuff, kicking the goals, but when you get your numbers wrong as a fullback, that's what I go home thinking about.
2: Tuopiki will start at fullback, but with Darlin Watene-Zelezniak named on the extended bench, there could be some late changes with Charles Nicole Klochta able to switch from the wing to fullback. In basketball, Breakers import Josiah Jordan-James has been ruled out of at least the opening 4 weeks of the season with a torn hamstring. He pulled up at the start of their pre-season win over Melbourne United, which left the side scrambling for an injury replacement before Sunday's first match against the Illawarra Hawks. Club operations manager Dylan Boucher says that'll test roster depth.
8: He's been the consummate professional, both on and off the court, and you know, really would have liked to have had him for game one for sure. But these things unfortunately happen in professional sport, and we need to pivot very quickly, and I'm more feeling for him than anything.
2: And the Breakers have called up tall black Mojave King as an emergency replacement. That's sport. I'm Tony Doe.
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9: Weather Watch 24/7, a Met Service forecast. For Queenstown today, rain sometimes heavy with possible snow flurries, southerlies, tonight's low 1. Tomorrow showers clearing in the morning to fine with southwesterlies and a high of 11. Alexandra today, rain possibly heavy, easing this evening with southerlies, tonight's low 2. Tomorrow showers clearing in the morning to fine with westerlies for a time in the afternoon, tomorrow's high 12. Wānaka today, rain sometimes heavy with possible snow flurries, easing tonight with southeasterlies, tonight's low 1. Tomorrow showers clearing in the morning to fine with light winds. Tomorrow's forecast high is 10.
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0: 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Irrigation systems and supplies at Mitre 10 Mega Wānaka. Summer watering means spring planning. Now's the time to get your irrigation in place.
7: In this update, Trade Minister Todd McClay says the benefits of our free trade agreement with India will be significant and immediate. Despite strong opposition from New Zealand First, it's passed its third and final vote in Parliament, 93 votes to 29. It'll take effect once ratification procedures are completed in both countries, and McClay says it can't come soon enough.
8: New Zealand apple exporters will be able to export 32,500 tonnes next season, increasing to 35,000 tonnes if we can get the agreement ratified this year.
7: National's supermarket policy is striking a chord with Winston Peters, who says they've copied his. The New Zealand First leader played the great pretender to reporters when asked for his response to the party campaigning on breaking up foodstuffs.
9: There's been so much imitation of policy going on. I'm going to play you this song.
7: National would separate Pack and Save from New World and Four Square, subject to the Commerce Commission's analysis of whether it stacks up. Peters calls them copy nats. Chris Luxon says it's important to take the issue seriously.
10: I just think it's great that there's political consensus around wanting to do something in the supermarket sector.
7: The PSA is urging the next government to settle pay equity claims for care and support workers within its first 100 days. The union has launched a report highlighting the impacts of the amended Equal Pay Act last year. It wants those changes repealed and the unsettled claims made an immediate post-election priority. National Secretary Fleur Fitzsimons says it's achievable with much work already done.
11: Now we need to see the finances put in place and the political will to deliver pay equity for care and support workers urgently. They've waited too long.
7: There are fears developers might be put off by changes to the fast-track system. Amendments going through Parliament would see developers forced to pay councils more for the impact of their developments on infrastructure. Independent urban planner and strategic development expert Bruce Weir says we don't want to be putting developers off. He says the fast-track processes aren't a piece of cake.
12: These fast-track processes take years. They cost the developer an absolute fortune.
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7: In sport, rugby league, second rower Kurt Capewell is certain the Warriors will spring back to life in their second chance finals encounter. Capewell believes

0: the evidence proves the Warriors will deliver a response in Sunday's knockout fixture against Newcastle at Eden Park.
1: We've had to overcome adversity throughout the season. You know, we've had games where we haven't played well and we've lost, and the bounce back after that's been really good. So I'll look at that to get my confidence.
0: The Warriors smashed the Titans 42-6 early last month, a week after putting up a mere 6 points in a loss to the Bulldogs. In basketball, the Breakers have shoulder-tapped Tall Black Mojave King as an emergency replacement ahead of Sunday's season opener against Illawarra. Import guard Josiah Jordan James has been ruled out for at least the first month of the season with a torn hamstring. 24-year-old King returns to the Breakers after spending the 24-25 season at the club before moving to Greek side Mykonos. And in football, new American signing Bryce Duke believes he'll bring creativity and grit to the Phoenix lineup for the upcoming A-League season after more than 100 Major League Soccer matches. That's sport. I'm Tony Doe.
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3: Weather Watch 24/7 Met Service forecast for Queenstown today. Rain sometimes heavy with possible snow flurries southerlies. Tonight's low 1. Tomorrow showers clearing in the morning to fine with southwesterlies and a high of 11. Alexandra today, rain possibly heavy, easing this evening with southerlies. Tonight's low 2. Tomorrow showers clearing in the morning to fine with westerlies for a time in the afternoon. Tomorrow's high 12. Wānaka today, rain sometimes heavy with possible snow flurries, easing tonight with southeasterlies. Tonight's low 1. Tomorrow showers clearing in the morning to fine with light winds. Tomorrow's forecast high is 10.
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0: 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Rainwater collection system.

0: the agency's board and a record of when appliances are unavailable. It says replacement plans for trucks are well behind and have been poorly managed. Fire and Emergency says firefighters and communities are entitled to expect better. It's also saying sorry for inaccurate and untimely information given to the hearing, which the committee says gave the perception of hiding the truth. The Greens say they're not immovably wedded to calling proposed government-run supermarkets KiwiMart. Two carpety companies making hand sanitizer say they used the name first and quickly applied for a trademark after the Greens' policy announcement. The Greens' KiwiMart plan would establish a state-owned supermarket brand offering competitive prices. Co-leader Chloe Swarbrick says people care less about branding than lower prices, and there could be a naming competition.
1: We'd ask all New Zealanders to maybe get involved in some fun and figuring out what the name of their own supermarket would be called.
0: The next government is being urged to settle pay equity claims for care and support workers within its first 100 days. The PSA has launched a report at Parliament highlighting the impacts of the amended Equal Pay Act last year. It wants those changes repealed and the unsettled claims made an immediate post-election priority. National Secretary Fleur Fitzsimons says it's achievable with much of the work already done. She says care and support workers have waited too long for pay equity, with finances and political will now needed. Parts of Saudi Arabia have been set to the highest travel alert for Kiwis. Do not travel. It comes after Saudi Arabia's air defences intercepted and destroyed a drone near Mecca, reportedly launched by the Iran-aligned Houthis. The CEO of OpenAI, which created ChatGPT, says the world should trust tech firms to do the right thing. Sam Altman says the speed of progress is scary, but he's confident safety measures will stay ahead of AI capabilities. NVIDIA boss Jensen Huang also says new laws are not needed. That's news.
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0: In sport, football, new Phoenix midfielder Bryce Duke is hunting personal development, club success and fan favourite status as the club's latest deadline day signing. Penning a one-year contract with an extension option, Duke believes coach Chris Greenacre will help him round out his attacking prowess.
3: I pride myself more on assists than scoring goals, but that's one of those goals that I set myself this year, is unlocking that goal-scoring ability a bit more than what I've had in the past.
0: In rugby, after 2 years with his Brisbane club, former Warriors winger David Fusitua has been selected for a surprised Queensland Reds appearance, called up by new coach Vern Cotter to battle the Waratahs in this weekend's Super Rugby Oz showdown. And in basketball, the Breakers have called up tall black Mojave King as an emergency replacement for injured import Josiah Jordan James ahead of Sunday's season opener against the Illawarra Hawks. That's sport. I'm Tony Doe.
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0: Let's celebrate the good stuff, Wanaka. 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
1: 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Radio Wānaka News. Irrigation systems and supplies at Mitre 10 Mega Wānaka. Summer watering means spring planting. Now's the time to get your irrigation in place.
2: In this update, Housing Minister Chris Bishop says ratepayers should be thrilled with the new development levy regime aiming at reducing costs for councils. It'll let councils ask developers for bigger contributions to fund the roads and pipes needed for new homes. He says the current system often means councils aren't paid the full infrastructure cost, meaning ratepayers cross-subsidise new developments. Bishop says growth should pay for growth.
3: This is about fixing the system for the future so that over time, once the system beds in and the new planning system, we better recover the costs of growth from infrastructure.
2: Nicola Willis says splitting foodstuffs makes much more sense than doing it to Woolworths Kiwi operations, as her party looks to forcibly create a third supermarket player. National is campaigning on splitting foodstuffs into two, subject to Commerce Commission approval. It would give three major players, New World and Foursquare as one, Pack and Save as another, and Woolworths. Willis says splitting up Woolworths didn't stack up.
4: With the Woolworths structure, you would have to create an entirely new business that doesn't exist today, whereas in foodstuffs, you already have a Pack and Save business, you already have a New World and Foursquare business.
2: Meanwhile, Labor says it will introduce rules for the companies selling essentials like food, power, fuel and banking. It says courts could use two tests to determine whether a company is price gouging. Consumer Affairs spokeswoman Irina Williams says one test is whether prices are far above the costs for a company to supply a product for a long period. She says the second is whether prices are well overexpected within a competitive market and customers can't easily switch.
5: A one-off price gouge isn't gouging, seasonal adjustments aren't price gouging, and a business's passing on genuine cost increases isn't gouging.
2: Immigration New Zealand is targeting unlawful employers as it tackles more than 19,000 visa overstayers. More than 6,500 visas have expired in the past 3 years without the holders leaving the country. Americans top the list. Immigration New Zealand says employment is a major draw card for people who overstay, and it's focusing on employers who unlawfully hire migrants, which can lead to exploitation. A New Zealand initiative report warns the country needs assurance the Defence Force won't again see severe cutbacks. It highlights defence spending fell from a Cold War high of 3% of GDP to around 1% by the mid-90s. The government has since committed $12 billion over 4 years to defence, aiming to lift spending to 2%. Retired Major General John Howard says we need a national security plan future administrations can stick to.
6: It doesn't mean creating any more new offices, and it doesn't mean putting more money into other portfolios. It means reviewing with a very clear eye of what we've got, why we've got it, and what we're going to get.
2: Dairy farmers are preparing for a summer of extreme weather patterns. The country is set to be hit by a strong El Nino system, which raises the prospect of extreme heat, floods, drought and disruptive weather. Farmers are being urged to prepare for tighter margins and potential feed shortages. Dairy NZ CEO Campbell Parker says the sector remains strong heading into summer.
7: There has been quite a lot debt paid down over the last couple of seasons, good milk prices. Farmers are going into this in pretty good shape.
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2: In sport, rugby league, second rower Kurt Capewell is certain the Warriors will bounce back to life in their second chance finals encounter. Capewell believes the evidence proves the Warriors will deliver a response in Sunday's knockout fixture against Newcastle at Eden Park.
8: We've had to overcome adversity throughout the season. You know, we've had games where we haven't played well and we've lost, and the bounce back after that's been really good. So I'll look at that to get my confidence.
2: The Warriors smashed the Titans 42-6 early last month, a week after putting up a mere 6 points in a loss to the Bulldogs. In basketball, the Breakers have shoulder-tapped tall black Mojave King as an emergency replacement ahead of Sunday's season opener against Illawarra. Import guard Josiah Jordan-James has been ruled out for at least the first month of the season with a torn hamstring. The 24-year-old King returns to the Breakers after spending the 24-25 season at the club before moving to Greek side Mykonos. In football, new American signing Bryce Duke believes he'll bring creativity and grit to the Phoenix lineup for the upcoming A-League season after more than 150

0: 50 Major League Soccer matches. That's news and sport. I'm Tony Doe.
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4: In this update, National says breaking up foodstuffs would boost supermarket competition, bringing down food prices. It's campaigning on separating Pack and Save from New World and Four Square if the Commerce Commission believes it stacks up. MB Papers show net benefits for Kiwi shoppers from restructuring foodstuffs, but smaller benefits from restructuring Woolworths alongside it. Finance spokeswoman Nicola Willis says it could pave the way for another entrant.
5: One of the factors putting off new entrants is the fact they think the current structure gives so much market power to the incumbents.
4: Despite strong opposition from New Zealand First, the free trade agreement with India has passed its third and final vote in Parliament, 93 votes to 29. The government says its benefits will be significant and immediate. It'll take effect once ratification procedures are completed in both countries. Trade Minister Todd McClay says it can't come soon enough. He says New Zealand apple exporters will be able to export 32,500 tonnes next season, increasing to 35,000 tonnes if the agreement can be ratified this year. Seasonal hiring is ramping up, with Christmas now 100 days away. Data from job website Seek shows Christmas, casual and seasonal job ads rose through August and are set to peak across this month and next. Year-on-year job demand rose 10.4% last month across both retail and hospitality respectively. Seek chief economist Blair Chapman says it may seem far in advance, but businesses have to be prepared.
6: You really do need to build in that time to hire and train in preparation for those really peak demand periods.
4: Housing Minister Chris Bishop says the argument for development levies is simple. Growth should pay for growth. The government is introducing a new system for councils to charge developers to pay for the cost of roads and pipes new homes will need. It replaces the development contribution system councils have used since 2002. Bishop says under the current system, existing ratepayers would have had to contribute $11 billion between 2021 and 2031.
7: Existing ratepayers should not be cross-subsidising housing growth that they don't benefit from.
4: Dairy farmers across the country are set to face vastly different summer conditions. A strong El Nino system is raising the prospect of extreme heat, floods and drought. Farmers are being urged to prepare for tighter margins and potential feed shortages. Dairy NZ CEO Campbell Parker says El Nino plays out differently in different regions.
8: Southland, they've had their wettest winter in the last few weeks in 50 years. Westerly regions can get more rain. Easterly regions can be drier.
4: The CEO of multinational technology company NVIDIA says there's no need for new laws to deal with artificial intelligence. Left-wing independent Senator Bernie Sanders and former Trump strategist Steve Bannon are calling for stronger controls and safeguards, with the public having a say in how AI is developed. But NVIDIA CEO Jensen Huang says market forces are already at work. He says companies should be able to balance innovation, speed, and safety themselves.
9: So run as fast as you can, but if you feel at any given point in time the company's out of control or the product's not going to be safe, you know, take a pause and make sure you get it right.
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4: In sports, rugby league, a piece of finals history is on the Warriors' side, building towards Sunday's knockout clash with the Knights in Auckland. The 2021 Panthers are the last team to lose in week

0: one of the playoffs before winning the premiership. That team had Warriors coach Andrew Webster as an assistant and Kurt Capewell in the second row. Webster says it was a tense time.
1: I remember being in the coach's box disappointed and just how positive everyone was about the next challenge. Wouldn't say it felt normal, but understood you can't think it's over because we're a long way to go.
0: In motor racing, reigning supercars champion Chas Mostert has been given a leave pass to attend this summer's Race of Champions in Wellington. The Capital Stadium will be converted into a racetrack in January, with Formula One's Sebastian Vettel and Valtteri Bottas headlining. Mostert has revealed the dates clash with the expected due date for his second child, so he initially declined the invitation.
2: My beautiful wife goes, "Oh, well, why aren't you going?" And I said, "Oh, it's around these dates." And she goes, "Well, surely we can try and make something work." And she said, "There's no way you're missing Race of Champions. You absolutely love that event last time you did it," and said, "You have to go."
0: That's news and sport. I'm Tony Doe.
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0: 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Irrigation systems and supplies at Mitre 10 Mega Wanaka. 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
5: In this update, National is campaigning to separate Pack and Save from New World and Foursquare to compete with each other and Woolworths. It says it'll pass legislation in its first 100 days, giving the Commerce Commission 6 months to decide if a breakup is the best solution. Grocery policy expert Ernie Newman says it will be a big job for the Commission, but not impossible.
6: It's no

0: He says the new scheme will put greater costs on developers to contribute to road and pipe costs for new dwellings. He says currently many councils are left to foot much of the bill themselves. Legislation will be passed late next year if the coalition is re-elected, but Bishop denies it's a new tax.
1: Well, it's not a tax. These are a one-off upfront charge, and they replace an existing system called development contributions.
0: The New Zealand Initiative's latest report says current rising geopolitical tensions make it clear we need a defence strategy for the future. The government has committed $12 billion over 4 years to defence, aiming to lift spending to 2% of GDP. The report warns competition between major powers has reached the Pacific after decades of our declining military capability. Former Major General and now Senior Fellow with the Initiative, John Howard, says if we're forewarned, we're forearmed.
2: That if we're able to actually rehearse, practice and prepare, then we can put good policies in place from which strategic outcomes should be delivered.
0: The Greens and Labour are calling ACT's pledge to freeze the minimum wage cooked and appalling. The party wants to introduce a 60% minimum wage for under-20s in their first year of work and freeze the adult minimum wage for 3 years. Labour campaign chair Kieran McAnulty says hard-working Kiwis are being told to accept falling living standards while their costs keep rising. Greens co-leader Manama Davidson says it's cruel.
3: If businesses can't afford to pay a wage that people can live with dignity on and expect to be subsidised by government welfare payments, then they are not running a good business. It's ripping off workers.
0: The next government is being urged to settle pay equity claims for care and support workers within its first 100 days. The PSA has launched a report highlighting the impacts of the amended Equal Pay Act last year. It wants those changes repealed and the unsettled claims made an immediate post-election priority. National Secretary Fleur Fitzsimons says it's achievable with much work already done. She says care and support workers have waited too long for pay equity, with finances and political will now needed. Political parties are being called on to back a plan focusing on a better future for all children. Barnados Aotearoa and its supporters are asking for formal and long-term commitments to its generational plan. It aims to begin work next year, putting children at the heart of decision-making so they can thrive as future adults. CEO Matt Reed says business leaders, iwi and philanthropy groups back the idea.
4: We are saying we want to do something different for the children of New Zealand. 3-year strategic plans and policies aren't working and haven't for many years, despite the excellent intent behind them.
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0: In sport, rugby league, Warriors fullback Tane Tuopiki has acknowledged his role in the side's defensive lapses of late, heading into Sunday's do-or-die playoff against the Knights. They've conceded 20 tries across the last 4 games, 3 of them in the final 20 minutes of their defeat to the Dolphins. Tuopiki says while he's the last line of defence, he needs to communicate better to avoid mismatches.
6: Stuffing up my numbers is like someone missing in a big tackle. Like, I'm just adding more pressure to the boys where it's not needed. I think about that straight after the game. That's all I can think about, so because that's my job.
0: In athletics, the sport's world boss, Lord Sebastian Coe, is hailing an historic day for African track and field. For the first time ever, the World Athletics Championship will be held on the continent, with Nairobi soaring over London and Rome to host the event in 2029. Coe says the time is right for Kenya to shine.
7: Nairobi has presented a compelling and an emotional bid. This is a fast-growing, dynamic, modern metropolis that serves as the economic, cultural and political hub of East Africa.
0: That's news and sport. I'm Tony Doe.
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5: In this update, National's supermarket policy is striking a chord with Winston Peters. The New Zealand First leader played the great pretender to reporters when asked for his response to the party campaigning on breaking up foodstuffs.
6: There's been so much imitation of policy going on. I'm going to play you this song.
5: National would separate Pack and Save from New World and Four Square, subject to the Commerce Commission's analysis of whether it stacks up. Peters calls them copy gnats. Chris Luxon says it's important to take the issue seriously.
7: I just think it's great that there's political consensus around wanting to do something in the supermarket sector.
5: Trade Minister Todd McClay says the benefits of our free trade agreement with India will be significant and immediate. Despite strong opposition from New Zealand First, it passed its third and final vote in Parliament, 93-29. It will take effect once ratification is completed in both countries, and McClay says it can't come soon enough.
8: New Zealand apple exporters will be able to export 32,500 tonnes next season, increasing to 35,000 tonnes if we can get the agreement ratified this year.
5: The PSA is urging the next government to settle pay equity claims for care and support workers within its first 100 days. The union has launched a report highlighting the impacts of the amended Equal Pay Act last year. It wants the changes repealed and the unsettled claims made an immediate post-election priority. National Secretary Fleur Fitzsimons says it's achievable with much of the work already done.
9: Now we need to see the finances put in place and the political will to deliver pay equity for care and support workers urgently. They've waited too long.
5: There are fears developers might be put off by changes to the fast-track system. Amendments going through Parliament would see developers forced to pay councils more for the impact of their developments on infrastructure. Independent urban planner and strategic development expert Bruce Weir says we don't want to be putting developers off. He says the fast-track processes aren't a piece of cake.
10: These fast-track processes take years. They cost the developer an absolute fortune.
5: The Reserve Bank has announced Assistant Governor Karen Silk will leave after December's OCR decision. She'll be replaced by two assistant governors, one focused on monetary policy, the other on cash and payment systems. The value of the super fund reached $94.4 billion at the end of the financial year, up $9.3 billion on the previous year. Continued outperformance by global equity markets helped boost the result. The fund delivered returns of almost 14.2% after costs and before applying

0: CEO Jensen Huang is playing down fears of job losses or even extinction, calling it nonsense.
1: 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As a result, companies are going to become more ambitious than ever.
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0: In sports, rugby league, Warriors fullback Tane Tuopiki is demanding more of himself defensively in Sunday's must-win playoff against the Knights. The 27-year-old was considered among the Warriors' best during their loss to the Dolphins, scoring all the side's points and providing their only line breaks. But he admits he let his team down on the other side of the ball.
3: Yeah, it's a nice scoring a try and all that stuff, kicking the goals. But when you get your numbers wrong as a fullback, that's what I go home thinking about.
0: And Tuopiki will start at fullback, but with Dallin Watene-Zelezniak named on the extended bench, there could be some late changes, with Chance Nicole Klokstad able to switch from wing to fullback. In basketball, Breakers import Josiah Jordan James has been ruled out of at least the opening 4 weeks of the season with a torn hamstring. He pulled up at the start of their pre-season win over Melbourne United, which left the side scrambling for an injury replacement before Sunday's first match against Illawarra. Club operations manager Dylan Boscher says it'll test roster depth.
4: He's been the consummate professional, both on and off the court, and you know, really would have liked to have had him for game one for sure. But these things unfortunately happen in professional sport, and we need to pivot very quickly, and I'm more feeling for him than anything.
0: And the Breakers have called up tall black Mojave King as the emergency replacement. That's news and sport. I'm Tony Doe.
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0: 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Irrigation systems and supplies in Mitre 10 Mega Wanaka. 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
6: In this update, National's supermarket policy is striking a chord with Winston Peters. The New Zealand First leader played the great pretender to reporters when asked for his response to the party campaigning on breaking up foodstuffs.
7: There's been so much imitation of policy going on. I'm going to play you this song.
6: National would separate pack and save from New World and Four Square, subject to the Commerce Commission's analysis of whether it stacks up. Peters calls them copy gnats. Chris Luxon says it's important to take the issue seriously.
8: I just think it's great that there's political consensus around wanting to do something in the supermarket sector.
6: Trade Minister Todd McClay says the benefits of our free trade agreement with India will be significant and immediate. Despite strong opposition from New Zealand First, it passed its third and final vote in Parliament, 93-29. It will take effect once ratification is completed in both countries, and McClay says it can't come soon enough.
9: New Zealand apple exporters will be able to export 32,500 tonnes next season, increasing to 35,000 tonnes if we can get the agreement ratified this year.
6: The PSA is urging the next government to settle pay equity claims for care and support workers within its first 100 days. The union has launched a report highlighting the impacts of the amended Equal Pay Act last year. It wants the changes repealed and the unsettled claims made an immediate post-election priority. National Secretary Fleur Fitzsimons says it's achievable with much of the work already done.
10: Now we need to see the finances put in place and the political will to deliver pay equity for care and support workers urgently. They've waited too long.
6: There are fears developers might be put off by changes to the fast-track system. Amendments going through Parliament would see developers forced to pay councils more for the impact of their developments on infrastructure. Independent urban planner and strategic development expert Bruce Weir says we don't want to be putting developers off. He says the fast-track processes aren't a piece of cake.
11: These fast-track processes take years. They cost the developer an absolute fortune.
6: The Reserve Bank has announced Assistant Governor Karen Silk will leave after December's OCR decision. She'll be

0: Performance by global equity markets helped boost the result. The fund delivered returns of almost 14.2% after costs and before applying New Zealand tax. A tech boss is trying to allay fears artificial intelligence will replace humans. Left-wing independent US Senator Bernie Sanders and former Trump strategist Steve Bannon are calling for stronger controls and safeguards on AI. But NVIDIA CEO Jensen Huang is playing down fears of job losses or even extinction, calling it nonsense.
1: People are building their own custom AIs because every single software company is an AI company, and every single enterprise is going to be an agentic and AI enterprise. As a result, companies are going to become more ambitious than ever.
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0: In sport, rugby league, Warriors fullback Tane Tuopiki is demanding more of himself defensively in Sunday's must-win playoff against the Knights. The 27-year-old was considered among the Warriors' best during their loss to the Dolphins, scoring all the side's points and providing their only line breaks. But he admits he let his team down on the other side of the ball.
3: Yeah, it's nice scoring a try and all that stuff, kicking the goals, but when you get your numbers wrong as a fullback, that's what I go home thinking about.
0: And Tuopiki will start at fullback, but with Dallin Watene-Zelezniak named on the extended bench, there could be some late changes, with Chans Nicole Klokstad able to switch from wing to fullback. In basketball, Breakers import Josiah Jordan-James has been ruled out of at least the opening 4 weeks of the season with a torn hamstring. He pulled up at the start of their pre-season win over Melbourne United, which left the side scrambling for an injury replacement before Sunday's first match against Illawarra. Club operations manager Dylan Boscher says it'll test roster depth.
4: He's been the consummate professional, both on and off the court, and you know, really would have liked to have had him for game one for sure. But these things unfortunately happen in professional sport, and we need to pivot very quickly, and I'm more feeling for him than anything.
0: And the Breakers have called up tall black Mojave King as the emergency replacement. That's news and sport. I'm Tony Doe.
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6: Good morning. In this update, Foodstuffs is warning National's latest policy to break up its supermarkets would have significant implications. The party's campaigning on creating three big supermarket players, Pack and Save, New World and Foursquare and Woolworths. Foodstuffs says the proposal raises questions about how long a major restructure would take and whether this would ultimately deliver meaningful savings. And a small player in the grocery sector is welcoming what it calls much-needed change. Along with National's plans, Labor's campaigning on cracking down on companies that charge excessive prices for essential goods and services, making price gouging illegal. Night and Day General Manager Matthew Lane says both policies have legs, but something needs to gain traction.
7: Can you even throw me a bone? I've got nothing that I can use to compete or grow that I didn't have 3 years ago.
6: Businesses are starting to weigh up how India can form part of their growth story. The free trade agreement between the two countries has passed its final parliamentary hurdle, backed by National, Labour and ACT. India-New Zealand Business Council Chief Executive Sunil Kaushal says it's important businesses have a long-term India strategy.
8: The real work starts now for exporters and importers, for service companies. They need to start developing customers, distributors, partnerships.
6: The agreement could take effect later next month. And Fire and Emergency is assuring it's taking action as a report finds lengthy delays in replacing fire trucks. A select committee inquiry makes a raft of recommendations on better procurement, a review of the agency's board, and a record of when appliances are unavailable. It also recommends investing in sustained fleet replacement. Fire and Emergency Board Chair Raveen Jadaram expects all of the recommendations will be accepted and says they've already started working on some improvements. I'm Kay Gregory and that's news.
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6: In sport, Warriors Chief Executive Cameron George has been impressed by the move to Auckland's Eden Park for Sunday's

0: Night in Rugby's NPC, Carl Tanana's 1997 mark of a try in 9 consecutive games as an outside back for Wellington could be equalled by Otago loose forward Lucas Casey. And venues for the 2030 Winter Olympics have been confirmed. Events will be held in Lyon and the French Alps, except speed skating, which will take place in the Netherlands, as per a pre-agreed bid condition to reduce costs. That's sport.
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2: Atamadie, good morning. A cold start, but a high of 9 for the day. Snow flurries expected up high, turning to an odd shower before dawn. Definitely got some snow last night, which you got the snow reports a little bit later. Tomorrow Friday, partly cloudy with a chance of a shower and a high of 14 degrees. And this Saturday, a high of 16, light rain expected, and clearing in the afternoon. Partly cloudy for Sunday with a high of 13 degrees. Right now, it is 2 degrees.
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2: 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Had my first physio session yesterday, if you're just joining us this morning. I bunged my knee, I've done some real damage. As the doctor said, I have completely... Yes. Insert bad word here. You can't beat around the bush. I'll fill you in a bit more next, but we've got an update on the road to the ultras and the daily greats. We can't forget our daily greats, because even if we're down, we still have to remind ourselves how great we are. This is the Black Eyed Peas. Where is the love? Great song.

When he's not on the radio, he's exploring trails like the Hawea River Track. There's no one more local. Radio Wānaka Breakfast with Jack Vanderhayden.

0: Ellie Lange, be her. It's Radio Wanaka. Good morning. Jack with you for breakfast. Every day on the show, our non-negotiable, regardless of how we feel, it's the Daily Greats. Got to remind yourself how awesome you're doing, how far you've come, and just takes the load off for, you know, just a minute or so. So this one here, this is a goodie. Sometimes the next step appears only after you stop demanding to see the whole path. I think that pressure we put on ourselves to have everything figured out. We want to know where we're going. We want to know how we're going to get there, whether we're making the right decision, and how everything eventually is going to work out. But life really gives you the whole map. Sometimes you only get the next step. Make the phone call. Have the conversation. Try the thing. Say yes. Say no. Take the opportunity. And then once you've taken that step, something else becomes clearer. It's a bit like walking through fog or driving through fog. You might not be able to see where the road ends, but you can usually just see enough to keep moving forward. You don't need to figure out the next 5 years. You just need enough courage to take the step you can see, because the rest of the path will eventually reveal itself. Sometimes the next step only appears after you stop demanding to see the whole path. We're just going to take it day by day, and we've got to remind ourselves, we are great. Damn right we are. You are, I am, we all are. Even if we don't feel it, we've got to remind ourselves. Have a great morning. It's Thursday the 17th. The year is flowing by. We got snow last night. We got food in our tummies. Maybe a cup of tea in our hand. I got a coffee. Life is good. Life is good.
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0: Radio Wanaka. Good morning, 660. All she wrote at the top, it was Queen, I Want to Break Free. Road to recovery continues, that is for sure. It's no longer Road to the Ultras. The running career is definitely on hold. If you're just new to the story, so a few weeks ago, had basketball finals and just something wasn't right. You know, I just had that feeling in my leg. And so after booking some consultations, I think's the word, you can tell I haven't slept because, well, I have done a big old buggery to my left knee. And yes, I was down and out. Give me a few days. I was a little bit upset, as you would be. But then I just had to look at the bigger picture. I had to go, you know what, Jack, day by day, this is just a hiccup. This is just a pothole that I have unfortunately crashed into. The tyres will get fixed. The leg will be okay. Just waiting. The next step now is waiting on the surgeon to touch base to figure out if surgery is needed, if he wants to do surgery. I've only heard good things about this gentleman who I think operates out of Timaru, so that's fine. Hiccup. Hiccups happen. This is the thing. Sometimes, like our Daily Greats this morning, if you heard that, you know, the next step only appears once you stop demanding to see the whole path. I can't look too far ahead or else I'll get upset. But guess what I can do? I can still breathe. I can definitely still eat. I'm in a bit of pain. Sleep is a little bit rough at the moment. So if I slur my words, no, I'm not drinking. I'm just a little bit tired. You should see this awesome brace I've got, though. I feel like I am half Bionic Man at the speed of a turtle. So I'm Bionic. I'm the, what's that TV show, The Million Dollar Man? Do you remember that one, the old one? I am that guy, except I'm slow. Anyway, the spirits are still high, keeping my head up, road to recovery, and I will take you along for the journey. And I really do appreciate all the kind words, all the positive energy coming my way. Injuries, you know, aren't new for this area, of course. We've all got a friend of a friend of a friend who's hurt themselves doing something because, well, that's what life's all about. Go in and get done, get the knees dirty, and we will heal. So the road to the Ultras is on pause. It is now road to recovery. Good times. It's Radio Wanaka. Good morning.
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1: 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Irrigation systems and supplies at Mitre 10 Mega Wanaka. 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
6: In this update, doubts over how much National claims food prices would fall if foodstuffs were split in two. The party's pledging to separate Pack and Save from New World and Foursquare to create a third player. It says independent analysis shows prices could fall 3.5% in the first year, but economic commentator Michael Riddell says that's a stretch.
7: Supermarket margins are actually quite tight, so reason for scepticism. Perhaps it will happen, but it's drawing a long bow. I think that we'll get anything like that scale of price cuts.
6: GDP data due out today is expected to show the economy's continued to grow gradually. Business reporter Michael Sergel has more.
8: Economists are expecting economic growth to come in at 0.1 to 0.3% for the quarter and between 2.2 and 2.4% for the year. That's driven by farming and manufacturing in particular. BNZ PSI data shows the services sector, where most of us work, contracted a bit between February and May before starting to expand again in June.
6: Fire and Emergency is assuring it's taking action as a report finds lengthy delays in replacing fire trucks. A select committee inquiry makes a raft of recommendations on better procurement, a review of the agency's board, and a record of when appliances are unavailable. In Auckland's three-day Paumātua Festival kicks off today, aiming to bring generations together. It celebrates the history and culture of local iwi, Ngāti Whātua. I'm Kay Gregory, and that's news.
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6: In sport, America's five largest professional sports leagues are banded together to address the continued harassment of players and staff by losing sports gamblers. The NFL, NBA, MLB, NHL and MLS, alongside their players' unions, have sent a joint letter calling on regulators to clamp down on abuse. They suggest betting website and social media bans for users who harangue athletes and a centralised reporting system around threats of violence. Ironically, all five leagues have lucrative advertising deals with at least two sports gambling websites each. And a 29-year-old provincial record could be matched tonight in rugby's NPC. Otago loose forward Lucas Casey has the chance to equal Carl Tanana's mark of a try in nine consecutive games for Wellington. That's sport.
1: 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Ready to freshen up your windows for spring? Curtin Studios' Massive Madness sale is on now. 7 Cliff Wilson Street and the Mall Cromwell.
0: Good morning. Rain and snow are forecast this morning. Should be clearing up later this afternoon. A high of 9 and some light winds. Tomorrow, partly cloudy with a chance of a shower in the morning and a high of 14 degrees. And then on Saturday, rain easing with a few showers in the afternoon and a high of 16. Right now, it is still 2 degrees and very cloudy.
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0: State Highway 6 between Makarora and Lake Hawea remains under controlled access still, with convoy times continuing. If you are heading southbound from Makarora Village, the next convoy leaves at 12.45, followed by the final one at 6.15 tonight. And northbound from the Itmus car park, one bang smack midday, and the final one leaving tonight at 5.30 from the Itmus car park. We are expecting snow on the Crown Range and through the Lindis Pass later today, so if you are travelling, please drive safely. Good morning, Jack with you for breakfast. Happy Thursday. David Guetta right now, Gone Gone Gone, and next Outkast, Hey Ya, and then we're going to go back in time. We do that every day where we transport back for today in history. This is Radio Wānaka. Good morning.

When he's not on the radio, he's volunteering at Writing for the Disabled Association. There is no one more local. 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

0: Powercast. Hey, yeah, let's go back in time. It's a perfect time to transport back there for 2011. Let's start in 2011. This song was released.
1: Never mind, I'll find someone like you.
0: It's Adele's

0: It really is a nice tune there. 2011, Adele gave us that. It was number one in multiple countries, including New Zealand. And another really cool song, a little bit older though than Adele, 1978, Queen's Bicycle Race. You probably remember this. I want to ride my... Well, on this day, they were actually doing something a little different. They hired out a Wimbledon Greyhound Stadium to film the Bicycle Race music video. And what happened was, they had 65 naked female models riding bicycles around the stadium. Queen had rented the bikes off a local bike company, and once they found out what was happening, they made Queen buy the seats as well because of the nudie bum sitting on it. Isn't that wild? You'd think they would go, no. Well, maybe Queen wasn't as big as they were, but they should have been like, oh my gosh, yeah, that's so cool. You can now hire a bike that was in a Queen music video. Oh, but it was ridden by a nudie. Anyway, and then on this day in 1941, here in New Zealand, we abolished flogging and whipping. On September 17th, 1941, the Crimes Amendment Act abolished flogging and whipping here in New Zealand. And that's today in history.
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Camilla Cabello Havana Jack with you for breakfast. This weekend, a very, very, very cool event is actually coming to Wanaka for the very first time, and it's awesome. It's perfect. It's so us. It's the Snow League. Sean White, you know him, absolute legend in the snow sports industry, gold medalist, championship snowboarder. The dude is a flying machine. Well, he has started the Snow League. It's overseas, and now he's bringing it to Cardies with the Super Pipe. If you're like me and, you know, corduroy cruiser, never really go into the park when I'm at the resorts. I just kind of cruise around, nice and chill. But when you watch these people do these flying tricks and flips and turns, grinds as well, but in the big air section, it's something else. And this weekend, you're invited to go up to Cardies. So on Saturday morning, things are starting off around 9:30. You don't actually have to have a pass. This is really cool. Cadrona are letting people walk up to the pipeline. Obviously, you can't use the lifts and stuff in the chondola because you don't have a pass. But you are allowed to walk up. There will be designated areas to walk to watch this event. So if you or your kids or you know someone who's really intrigued by big air snow sports, this is the first one. And like a lot of things, yes, the first one. It's like, oh, do I go, do I not? Highly recommend. You can also watch it on YouTube, the Snow League on YouTube. But yeah, go and watch it live. Cadrona this weekend up at the Alpine Resort. It's going to be pretty awesome. And the conditions. Hopefully.

0: Taylor Swizzle, Bad Blood, Jack with you for breakfast. After 7 o'clock, we are going to hit you with some headlines and also catch up with Laura Vance from the Upper Clutha Messenger, because your messenger is out. It was out yesterday. Maybe you get it delivered, or maybe you pick it up from down the road at the Hammer and Nail, or maybe Foursquare in town, or basically anywhere you can get your hands on it. We'll find out what's happening in the messenger after your news and sport. It's Radio Wanaka. Good morning.
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9: In this update, Foodstuffs is warning National's latest policy to break up its supermarkets would have significant implications. The party's campaigning on creating three big supermarket players, Pack and Save, New World and Foursquare Together and Woolworths. Kate Rickard has more.
10: Foodstuffs says more than 500 of its locally owned and operated stores would be affected. It says the proposal raises questions about how long a major restructure would take to put in place, the level of disruption involved, and if this would ultimately deliver meaningful savings. The company says it'll take time to thoroughly review the proposal.
9: The economy's expected to keep improving as the year goes on. Stats NZ is releasing GDP data for April to June later this morning. Economists are predicting economic growth will come in at 0.1 and 0.3% for the quarter and 2.2 to 2.4% for the year. Independent economist Cameron Bagri says we could soon get back to the growth we were seeing last year.
11: We just took a bit of a detour in the June quarter on a bumpy old goat track because fuel prices got a lot more expensive. The good news is, you know, Q3 is suggesting a number up around 0.8-0.9%.
9: The budding trade relationship with India could be a launchpad for business opportunities further afield. The free trade agreement between our two countries has passed its third and final reading in Parliament with support from National, Labour and ACT. India-New Zealand Business Council Chief Executive Sunil Kaushal says India's a platform for businesses to go global as it provides access to other countries. And a popular restaurant in Auckland's Ponsonby will close its doors after more than a decade in operation. Mekong Baby, which serves Asian fusion, opened in 2013 on Ponsonby Road. In a social media post, the owners say they poured their heart into the site, but it's no longer viable to run. I'm Kay Gregory, and that's news.
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9: In this update, Warriors boss Cameron George has kicked any debate about the league club's future home into touch. The NRL governing body chose Auckland's Eden Park as the venue for the playoff against the Knights instead of Mount Smart. The capacity of more than 48,000 seats is already sold out, but George says they have no intention to move more regularly. However, he says stadium staff have eased the transition. Tiger Woods has returned to the golf range for the first time since his March car crash. The 15-time major champion has been spotted in the wild, hitting balls at the Liberty National Club in New Jersey via a video on social media. That's sport.
1: 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Renovating? 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
0: Good morning. We're still waiting on some morning snow. There was definitely fresh snow overnight. Looking at Mount Barker and through down to the valley. Oh my goodness. It's a winter wonderland in spring. High of 9 and some light winds with more rain and snow expected today. Clearing up tomorrow morning, then showers in the evening with a high of 14 degrees. And on Saturday, rain easing with a few showers in the afternoon and a high of 14. And then on Sunday, a high of 13, partly cloudy with some light winds. Right now, it is 2 degrees.
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0: Chains must be carried if you're heading over the Crown Range this morning. Crews are up there laying grit and moving snow, and reports of black ice through the Kawerau Gorge. Also delays on the zigzag side, the Queenstown side of the hill, if you're heading over the range this morning, with pipeworks happening in place. Should only be around 5 to 10 minute delays, but still good to know. Drive safely.
1: Wanaka. Breakfast with Jack Vander Heyden and Wanaka's best music mix all day.
0: Wanaka. Good morning, Jack Vander Heyden with you for breakfast. All thanks to Southern Lakes Panel Beating. We spoke with Simon yesterday and he let us know they do windscreens. So if you've got a chip or something like that, go give them a call today and get that sorted. Next, we're going to catch up with Laura Varnes from the Upper Clutha Messenger. Every Wednesday, your messenger gets delivered. It gets dropped off at your favourite spot or you can get it online. We're going to find out more from Laura in 2 songs' time. This is Sam Fender, Olivia Dean. It's Rain Me In. Good morning.

0: 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Every Thursday, we catch up with Laura Varnes from the Upper Clutha Messenger. Laura, good morning.
1: Good morning.
0: Laura, what's happening in the Messenger this week?
1: Well, this week in the Messenger, we have announced our photography competition winner. This is Simon Richmond. He's won a Food Dog voucher and a Wanaka Camera Shop voucher. So, Simon, check your emails for details on collecting your prize.
0: Congratulations, Simon Richmond. Yeah, check your emails. Don't miss out on that. What about the busy health and beauty section? It seems to be booming this week.
1: Absolutely, yes. We have everything from hairdressers, dentists, masseuses, and osteopaths to local doctors and therapists. So whether you're looking for a little bit of pampering or want the help of a local trusted health service, see our health and beauty section for details on businesses in the area.
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0: Easy as that. And before we get to it, the line ad of the week. Laura Varnes from the Upper Clutha Messenger, what's the line ad of the week?
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1: We're getting straight to the point this morning. Let's head up to the Snow Farm. They are back open today. Full winter operations, daily opening, and they are open now. Low cloud, it's a bit calm, but hopefully should be a sunny day. It could be a funny day. A sunny day once the cloud clears. Does look really nice with the dusting of snow, looking over Mount Barker. Oh, beautiful, beautiful, beautiful. And then around the corner, we'll go to Triple Cone first, chain free, but all vehicles must carry chains. It is the time of the season where things can get a bit slushy, but they can also get a little bit windy and wild fast as well. So you can find out more information at triplecone.com and over at Cadrona. Chains on two-wheel drives today. 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Again, from the Pines, you can park up and catch the free shuttle. That is always the safest option. Over the last 24 hours, 14 centimetres, you beauty, fresh track, spring skiing. It's going to be a little colder this morning, hopefully warming up as that cloud goes.
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1: 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Some of the world's best skiers and snowboarders are coming to Cadrona this Saturday for the Snow League, founded by snowboarding legend Sean White. 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Cheer on local heroes Finn and Cam and Luke, alongside international stars and gold medalists. 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Well, just go on YouTube, the Snow League YouTube channel, from 9:30 this Saturday morning. Cadrona joins Aspen Park City on the International Snow League circuit, happening this Saturday at Cadrona.
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0: That's Pink, Walk Me Home. It's Radio Wanaka. All thanks to Southern Lakes Panel Beating. It's your insurance, your choice of accredited repairer. Don't let them send you over the hill. Just go speak to Simon and the team today. After 7 o'clock, or sorry, 7:30, jeepers, which is now, we have our celebration calls with the National Transport and Toy Museum. So if you're celebrating something today, it literally could be anything. I want to hear from you. Text the keyword celebrate to 2442. And all thanks to the National Transport and Toy Museum, we'll have our celebrations around 7:50. So text them through now and we'll celebrate you after news and sport. It's Radio Wanaka.
1: Radio Wanaka News. Irrigation systems and supplies at Mitre 10 Mega Wanaka. Summer watering means spring planting. Now's the time to get your irrigation in place.
2: In this update, a view Nationals' plan to split up the supermarket duopoly is just politicking. The party's campaigning on separating Pack and Save from New World and Foursquare to create more competition. It says prices could be 3.5% lower a year after restructuring. Economic commentator Michael Riddell is sceptical.
3: Cost of living crisis scores very well on all those public opinion polls, and so there's a felt need to be seen to be doing something, whether or not it's actually going to have a large impact.
2: Data due out today is expected to show the economies continue to gradually grow. Stats NZ is releasing GDP data for April to June at 10:45. Economists are expecting economic growth will come at 0.1 and 0.3% for the quarter. Claims New Zealand's medicine access is bottom of the barrel after years of underinvestment. A report commissioned by Medicines New Zealand finds this country lacks treatments considered standard among other OECD countries. 21 new drugs were funded from 2020 to 2025, compared to the average 113. Medicines New Zealand says funding medicines helps patient outcomes, health workforce productivity, and the economy. And a bill overhauling local government legislation passed its final reading last night. It defines core services for councils like network infrastructure, public transport, waste management and emergency management. I'm Kay Gregory and that's news.
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2: In sport, the Black Ferns will feature a new look front row in the penultimate test of their European rugby tour against Scotland in Edinburgh on Sunday morning. Both props have been changed. Madison Robinson starts as loose head, while Mo'omo'onga Palu at tight head. They join hooker Georgia Ponsonby, who'll again captain the side and is one of seven from the run on 15 to remain after last weekend's win over France. Two uncapped players are in line for debuts from the bench, loosehead prop Nano Tavaki and outside back Maya Davis. America's five largest professional sports leagues, NFL, basketball, baseball, ice hockey and football, have banded to address the harassment of players and staff by losing gamblers. And Tiger Woods has returned to the golf range for the first time since his March car crash. That's sport.
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0: Good morning. We got fresh snow last night. 14 centimetres, in fact, up high. And Cadrona, Triple Cone and the Snow Farm are looking good. We have a high of 9 today and a high chance of showers later today at some point. Then tomorrow, partly cloudy, chance of some showers in the morning with a high of 14 degrees, and then on Saturday, rain easing with a few showers in the Arvo and a high of 16. Right now, across the Upper Clutha, it's a brisk 2 degrees.
1: 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Sue and Barry Bruce have the right vehicle for you at wanakarentacar.co.nz.
0: Chains must be carried if you're heading over the Crown Range this morning. Crews are up there laying grit and moving snow, and reports of black ice through the Kawerau Gorge. Also delays on the zigzag side, the Queenstown side of the hill, if you're heading over the range this morning, with pipeworks happening in place. Should only be around 5 to 10 minute delays, but still good to know. Drive safely. We'll be right back.

0: Great to have your company this morning, Jack, with you for breakfast. On the way, Maroon 5, Girls Like You. We'll take a look at your headlines. Also, we have our celebration, so don't forget to text them through to 2442. But this is the Crazy in Love team. It's Beyonce and Jay-Z with their song Crazy in Love on Radio 1.
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0: Radio Wanaka, good morning. Jack Vandehaden with you for breakfast. I hope you're having a nice one to start your Thursday. Nice and easy with a cup of tea or maybe some breakfast. Or maybe you're already on the way to work or even up the hill. I think it's a great time to take a look at your headlines. And construction is well underway under the new premises directly in front of Mitre 10 Mega. You've seen it if you've driven through three parks. It is just booming. Repco Petstock, they're going there. You've got to talk to Mark Pittaway at Willow Ridge today, 443 6905. Taking a look at your headlines, reading from the stuff.co.nz website, a health leader has said they've seen children as young as 5 years old addicted to vaping. How are they getting their hands on it? Not good. From the press, a new bus service is coming to Tekapo, aimed at reducing tourist traffic and congestion around the town. Yeah, Tekapo is booming. It's a great spot. It's almost more expensive than Wanaka, I reckon. We're expensive in the QLDC, but they, the Mackenzie country, whoo. Arm and a leg for a pie. And then from the Wanaka app, Wanaka's housing cost and limited supply are putting off potential workers, creating another challenge for local employers trying to recruit staff. Yeah, you know, even companies who are paying good wages and salaries, they can't find staff. There's just no accommodation. More over at the app, also Stuff and the press. That's your news headlines, all thanks to Willow Ridge. It's Radio Wanaka. Morning.
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0: This is Radio Wanaka Breakfast Show, all thanks to Southern Lakes Panel Beating. Jack Vandehaden is my name, always a pleasure, it really is. And a pleasure to have a good friend of the show back in studio next. We have Nikki from House of Travel joining us. I've just seen her pull up in style. And will she see me and I'm waving here on Cliff Wilson Street? Probably not, but that's okay. She's making her way into the building. We'll catch up with Nikki after this. It's Teddy Swims, Mr. Know-It-All.

0: Radio Wanaka, good morning. Happy Thursday. Joining us back in the show, we have Nikki from House of Travel. Morning, Nikki.
1: Morning, Jack.
0: Nikki, lots of things to tick off on the list to talk about this morning. Where do we start? Lots of things happening for House of Travel.
1: Yeah, we've got a couple of client evenings coming up. So the first one is on the 22nd of September, which is Tuesday evening at 6 o'clock. We have Viking coming into town, so Viking River and Ocean Cruising.
0: I've seen the ads on TV before.
1: Yeah, first time we've had them here post-COVID. So that'll be a great evening. They are going to be joined by Wendy Wu, small group all-inclusive touring, and Journey Beyond, who represents the rail journeys of Australia.
0: Oh, cool.
1: And Outback Spirit Tours. So a real good mixture for the evening. We do have limited space. So
0: I was going to ask you that. Yeah, so you, how many spots do you have left?
1: We've only got 10 spots left. So if you're keen to come along, please make sure you touch base with the store to secure your spot. It looks like we are going to have a bit of a wait list going just in case there's any last minute cancellation. So
0: typical,
1: that's awesome.
0: Wanaka, last
1: yeah,
0: minute.
1: Yeah. So if you can't make it along to that one, we do have Intrepid also coming to town. So Intrepid Touring, very well known worldwide small group, really getting in amongst the locals. Yeah, they're really great at what they do. They are coming to present to our local community on the 6th of October.
0: And is that a seated event as well? Do you need numbers yet for that, or is that kind of just turn up?
1: RSVP, they came last year and we had 70 people come along.
0: Wow.
1: So it's usually a fairly popular one, being such a widely known touring company, and really suits the Wanaka market, sort of more active, small group, off the beaten track a little bit, you know, really getting in amongst the culture of where you're travelling to.
0: If you're just joining us, Nikki from House of Travel, you can find Nikki and the team at Sir Tim Wallace Drive or online, but Nikki is with us now. Nikki, let's go back a few months where you had the House of Travel Travel Expo. We turned up to that. Fantastic. Lots of information. How was it from your side of the fence?
1: Oh, it was great. You know, we really enjoyed hosting the event. First time since COVID that we've had all the suppliers come into town. Really good turnout. We had over 140 people through the door that we know of. There was a bit of, you know, a few times where it was an influx and people perhaps slipped through without registering. But yeah, really great, awesome feedback. You know, just a great opportunity for people to gather information from experts and start planning their trips.
0: Well, I just got to say thank you from someone who went to the expo. It takes a lot to put these together. So thank you for bringing this back for our community, because we were there for half an hour reading, learning, listening to the different stalls and telling us where you can go do this. And we've still got the magazines and we're still flicking through them.
1: Yeah, and I think that's the beauty of the expo is that, you know, it's not a hard sell. It is just to inspire and give people ideas that perhaps they haven't thought about. We've had really good feedback, I think, and the suppliers loved it as well. They love coming to Wanaka.
0: Well, Nikki, I think that's credit to you and your team, because any time if you've ever booked with Nikki and the team at House of Travel Wanaka, you know it's not a hard sale. They're there with you on the journey to help you get the best out of your holiday, because it's a big investment, right?
1: Yeah, absolutely. And, you know, I say it again and again, you know, our clients sort of become our friends, really. We you know, we live in a small community. We get to know them really well. And that really helps us to curate a holiday that's suitable for them. You know, we do try and take the time to get to know them as people and what they like and what they don't like.
0: The proof is in the pudding. You're the best of the best. Nikki, if people want to RSVP to any of these events, with the soonest one next Tuesday the 22nd, how can they do that?
1: Yeah, just contact the store, give us a call, 443-6350, or flick us an email, wanaka@hot.co.nz.
0: Nikki from House of Travel Wanaka, go and see them in store, get yourself a seat to the conversation next week. Nikki, thanks for your time.
1: Thanks, Jack.

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1: It's time to celebrate and let's do it in style. I'm dancing. That's the style I'm bringing. Okay, yesterday this one came in around 11 o'clock, so a little bit late, but that's okay. We want to celebrate Hannah. Hannah recently celebrated her 20th birthday. Hannah, if you're listening, happy birthday for the other day. And that one came through yesterday on the text line. And then another big birthday today, Ewan. Ewan is turning 24. Happy birthday, Yui. A massive shout out to you. Oh my goodness, 24 never looked so good. What are you going to get up to today, Yui? What are you going to kick back, relax, maybe have a nice cheese platter, maybe watch some sport on the TV, some replays, or maybe just kick it, pop to the gym and do what you do best and bring smiles to all those around you. Ewan, happy 24th birthday today. Lots of love from everyone. And I hope you do it in style, my friend. Happy birthday. Happy birthday, and we celebrate you today. All right, if you want to celebrate, remember, you can do that every day, Monday to Friday, so not the weekend, but Monday to Friday, if you've got a celebration, birthday, anniversary, honestly, it can be anything. I'll pretty much celebrate anything, as long as it's, you know, radio-friendly, okay? We're not going to get weird, but you just have to text it through to 2442, and we'll celebrate you every day, all thanks to the National Transport and Toy Museum.
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8: In this update, pushback from a business advocate on National's plan to break up foodstuffs. If elected and if the Commerce Commission agrees, the party would separate Pack and Save from New World and Foursquare to create more competition. But Foodstuffs warns it could affect more than 500 locally owned and operated stores. Business NZ Director of Advocacy, Catherine Catherine Baird, says threatening to split up private property is hugely alarming.
9: It sends a terrible signal to international investors that be careful what you do in New Zealand because the government could come along and actually take your business essentially.
8: We'll finally learn today how much the war in Iran has dented New Zealand's economic recovery. Stats NZ is releasing GDP data for the June quarter at 10:45. Business reporter Michael Sergel runs through what we're expecting.
10: The figures are expected to show some growth, around 0.1 to 0.3%, between April and June. Economists predict between 2.2 and 2.4% expansion since the same quarter last year. Rising fuel prices hit retail spending, but exporters have been doing well and construction has been getting back on its feet.
8: The free trade agreement between this country and India has passed its third and final reading in Parliament with support from National, Labour and ACT. The deal will take effect upon ratification expected later next month. Auckland's inaugural three-day Paumātua Festival kicks off today, aiming to bring generations together. The Culture Fest runs until Saturday with events at Auckland Town Hall, Aotearoa Square and Q Theatre, featuring performances from Tamariki and our best Kapa Haka groups. It celebrates the history and culture of local iwi Ngāti Whātua. Director Daniel Clark says seeing the venues lit up with a range of performers will be incredibly special. I'm Kay Gregory, and that's news.
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8: In sport, defending champion and second seed Paul Cole has lost his quarterfinal in four games to French fifth seed Victor Kwan at the PSA Squash Tour's Qatar Classic. Cole won the first game, but Kwan wrapped up the rest to complete victory in 46 minutes. Bahrain and Saudi Arabia will stage the first two Grand Prix of the Formula One season next year. Australia shuffles to third on the calendar grid across the first weekend of April. The series returns to Portugal in June and Turkey in October. The number of sprint races increases from 6 to 10. And a provincial record could be matched tonight in rugby's NPC. Otago's Lucas Casey has the chance to equal Carl Tanana's 1997 mark of a try in 9 consecutive games for Wellington. That's sport.
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1: At the Maria, good morning. We have a high of 9 degrees. Today, some light winds clearing for a fine morning and maybe some rain and snow. Looking outside now, looks like a whiteout. So please drive to the conditions, of course, as the low cloud is around. Tomorrow, 14 and cloudy with a chance of a shower in the morning and clearing in the afternoon. Saturday, a few showers expected in the evening with a high of 16 degrees and a low of 3. And then Sunday, partly cloudy with a high of 13. Right now, across the region, it's only 2 degrees.
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1: Chains must be carried if you're heading over the Crown Range this morning. Crews are up there laying grit and moving snow, and reports of black ice through the Kawerau Gorge. Also delays on the zigzag side, the Queenstown side of the hill, if you're heading over the range this morning, with pipeworks happening in place. Should only be around 5 to 10 minute delays, but still good to know. Drive safely.
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1: Good morning, Jack, with you for breakfast. NXS on the way, Justin Bieber right now, and very soon we're going to catch up with Filippo from Marble and More, because he is a guest speaker at Sustainable by Design, all part of the WALE Summit 2026. He'll be speaking at the Better Building Day Tour, which is coming up very, very soon. We're going to have Filippo on the show with us very soon. It's Radio Wānaka. Morena.

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0: Monica, good morning. Jack Vanderhaden with you for breakfast. Joining us on the phone this morning, we have Filippo from Marble and More. Good morning, Filippo.
1: Good morning, Jack. Thank you for having me.
0: Of course. Thank you so much for your time. Now, Filippo will be speaking at Sustainable by Design on the Better Building Day Tour at the WAL Summit 2026. Now, Filippo, every business has a story behind it. What sits at the heart of your business?
1: My story is a long story of culture and tradition that come from Italy, the country where I born, where we have this strong sense of craftsmanship and quality. So I come from there with passion.
0: Now, Filippo, what does being a business with purpose mean to you in practice?
1: But in practice, is I like the concept of resilience that we are talking about, because for me, resilience is a culture, is a refuse to think that disposable is something normal, and instead is deliver world that lasts well behind a single lifetime.
0: It really does.
1: Yeah.
0: Filippo,
1: I think the resilience is also the passion and value behind of action that we do every day in our life, you know, a philosophy of work.
0: Your work is incredible, and you can really see the love and the care that you put into it. How does the purpose influence the decisions you make? Is it the people you work with and the impact that you want to have that's forever lasting?
1: But, you know, our core value is refusing this as a default. So is our ethic of work. I think, unfortunately, that the industry today massively rely on poor quality materials with very short lifespan. The manufacture of this material has the environment, and they are literally waste of that we will make the future generation inherit. So we need to do something, and I grew up with the craftsmanship rule that do it once and do it well. So the eco and the human friendly choice is a commitment to build a thing that for a lifetime and not a landfill of poison.
0: Filippo, where do you believe businesses have a role to play beyond its own four walls? Because this is bigger than just, you know, one business.
1: But I think that, you know, in 35 years of experience, I learned that a poor quality house, for example, is far more expensive over time than a quality one. So we need to educate people investing wisely to protect their investment, the health and the planet. And we can have a role in this, because with our job we can help and to people understand and make them aware of the choice that they will do. For example, today we know that the level of chemicals in the building material reach an incredible level. And, you know, we spend most of our life inside of the house. And so help people to understand that natural product is the most direct way to take care of them, of their life. This is our role. And also, you know, through association or this kind of initiative that that we are part of, like with WEAO, we can share our experience.
0: If you're just joining us this morning, Filippo joins us on the phone from Marble and More. Filippo will be speaking at Sustainable by Design on the Better Building Day Tour at the WAL Summit 2026. We're going to take a quick break, and when we come back, we're going to continue our chat with Filippo. It's Radio Wanaka.
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0: The snow reports are back, all thanks to Galloway Cook Allen Lawyers. They're getting straight to the point this ski season, and if you need any legal needs, personal or professional, reach out to the team today. Some of the world's best skiers and snowboarders are coming to Cadrona this Saturday for the Snow League, founded by snowboarding legend Sean White. and it's free to watch. 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Cheer on local heroes Finn and Cam and Luke alongside international stars and gold medalists. Can't make it up to watch on the hill? Well, just go on YouTube, the Snow League YouTube channel, from 9:30 this Saturday morning. Cadrona joins Aspen Park City on the International Snow League circuit, happening this Saturday at Cadrona.
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0: you're just tuning in this morning, Filippo joins us from Marble and More. Filippo is speaking at the Better Building Day Tour for the WELL Summit 2026. Filippo, why have you teamed up with the WELL Summit for the summit this year? What was it about WELL's work, our community, and what we're trying to achieve that made you want to stand alongside them as partner this year?
1: I think that the current model, which prioritize a kind of false economy over a cost-effective long-term performance, has really contributed to a disaster housing system that affect the environment, the social and economic fabric of our society. So as a main actor in this business, we think that we have an important role. And because at the end, it's the buyer and the environment that pay the true bill of this situation. We need to change this equation. We must educate the public. And it's also fundamental that the government plays part of it in enacting the right legislation. So I believe that Aotearoa is one of the few countries left with the chance to make this kind of shift without facing the enormous issue that most other nations will face. I hope that this kind of job that we do, that is not just business, but is share our skill, discuss, will help to find a solution that need to be achieved, because honestly, the situation, I don't think, is very good.
0: If you're just tuning in, Filippo joins us from Marble and More. He'll be speaking at the Better Day Building Tour for the WELL Summit 2026. Filippo, if people want to see your work, where's the best place they can do that online?
1: Back in my website, that is marbleandmore.nz. And italianmade.nz, because we have two kinds of business. One business is related to roofing. We work for 35 years through Go Europe installing high quality roof system. And we also import prefabricated wooden house, totally green. And in italianmade.nz, you can find also this product.
0: Filippo, thank you so much for your time this morning, and safe travels down south when you are here for Sustainable by Design, the Better Building Day Tour, where you are speaking. Thank you so much for joining me on the show.
1: Thank you, Jackie. Have a nice day.
2: 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Irrigation systems and supplies at Mitre 10 Mega Wānaka. 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
3: In this update, a business advocate thinks National's case for breaking up foodstuffs doesn't stack up. The party's campaigning on splitting Pack and Save from New World and Foursquare in a bid to increase supermarket competition. Business NZ's Catherine Baird says there's a lack of evidence to suggest our food is more expensive than other countries. A high-flying Labour candidate is still living in Vietnam and only plans to return permanently if he becomes an MP. Political reporter Ethan Griffiths has more.
4: Warwick Clark is KPMG's Vietnam CEO and number 30 on Labour's list. He's running list only, but has a real prospect of entering Parliament depending on its tally of electorate seats. Leader Chris Hipkins says Klein was making arrangements to return, but Klein told Newstalk ZB he'll only resign from KPMG if elected.
3: Klein will be in the country for the campaign. A bill overhauling local government legislation passed its final reading last night. It defines core services for councils like network infrastructure, public transport, waste management and emergency management. And a popular restaurant in Auckland's Ponsonby will close its doors after more than a decade in operation. Mekong Baby serves Asian fusion on Ponsonby Road. The owners say they poured their heart into the site, but it's no longer viable to run. I'm Kay Gregory, and that's news.
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3: In sport, the Black Ferns will feature a new look front row in the penultimate test of their European rugby tour against Scotland in Edinburgh on Sunday morning. Both props have been changed. Madison Robinson starts at loose head with Mo Omoonga Palu at tight head. They join hooker Georgia Ponsonby, who will again captain the side and is one of seven from the run-on 15 to remain after the win over France. Two uncapped players are poised to debut from the bench, loose head prop Nanu Tavaki and outside back Maya Davis. Tiger Woods has returned to the golf range for the first time since his car crash in March. In America's five largest professional sports leagues, NFL, basketball, baseball, ice hockey and football have banded together to address the harassment of players and staff by losing gamblers. That's sport.
2: 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Curtin Studios Massive Madness Sale is on now. 7 Cliff Wilson Street and the Mall Cromwell.
0: Up the Mardia, good morning. A high of 9 degrees today with some light winds and a low of 1 tonight. Tomorrow partly cloudy with a chance of a shower in the morning, bringing some nor'westerlies turning to a sou'westerly in the evening with an overall day of 13 degrees. And Saturday the rain is back in the forecast with showers in the afternoon and some nor'westerlies developing for a time in the evening as well, with a high of 16. Right now across the Upper Clutha and surrounds, it's warming up very slowly. It's 3 degrees.
2: 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Sue and Barry Bruce have the right vehicle for you at wanakarentacar.co.nz.
0: Chains must be carried if you're heading over the Crown Range this morning. Crews are up there laying grit and moving snow, and reports of black ice through the Kawerau Gorge. Also delays on the zigzag side, the Queenstown side of the hill, if you're heading over the range this morning, with pipeworks happening in place. Should only be around 5 to 10 minute delays, but still good to know. Drive safely. Good morning, Jack with you for breakfast. Joining us on the show very soon, Kathy Dido. She is the Deputy Chair from the Upper Clutha Community Board, and she's in the studio next to tell us all things Upper Clutha and a few things you probably need to get your head around. Kathy is with us after this. This is Avril Lavigne, Complicated.

0: Live across the Upper Clutha, good morning. Jack Vanderhaden with you for breakfast. Good friend of the show. She's back after holiday, work trips and everything else in between. Kathy Dido, Upper Clutha Community Board Deputy Chairperson, joins us now. Kathy!
1: Whoop, whoop. Nice to see you, Jack.
0: Good to see you
1: too.
0: And I know, it feels like a while, but there was the winter bug going around. Yeah. I got sick. Did you get sick?
1: I got sick, yeah. It's been a
0: winter, that's for sure. But behind the scenes, lots of things have been happening with the Upper Clutha Community Board, lots of things that we need to cover. Kathy, where do we start?
1: Look, I thought today we'd start, Jack, with a bit of looking back, and then maybe we end with a bit of looking forward, as I like to do. So if I think back to our last community board meeting and workshop, that was late August, and the big news coming out of that was a new community spaces portal that council has launched. This is a piece of work that staff have been working really hard on, and elected members, particularly me, have had a real interest in it because I'm kind of carrying that community facilities portfolio, if you like, or just having a particular interest since I've been involved with so many community groups looking for space over the years, and really making sure that that progresses. And this amazing portal has been launched on the council website to manage requests for space for either groups who are looking for space now or who might be looking for space in the future. Now, what do we mean by space?
0: That was my next question.
1: So what we mean is you're a community group who is looking for a place to gather regularly, not to book a room like a meeting room in our council facilities. That's something different. This is more about having a home of some description.
0: Okay.
1: So you might be a community group who is looking for a home to operate from, to offer activities through, and you're looking for either space or land on council-owned, in a council-owned facility, or you want to do something like build a new building on council-owned land, perhaps. Now, I think by now we all know that these are very limited opportunities, and in fact, at the moment, there is just about zero space openly available, but we are looking at future planning, and now's the time to start that. Well, yesterday is the time to start that, obviously.
0: Of course.
1: And a lot of these community groups, to their credit, have absolutely been in relationship with a variety of council staff progressing their own stories and being clear about what their needs are. But what's been happening and what's coming out now is a cohesive, transparent, equitable way to manage those requests. So because what has happened is people find their way through a variety of different council departments. And so what council would love is for people to all come through the same door.
0: It makes so much sense having one point of call.
1: Yeah, that's right. So if you just, again, my recommendation always, QLDC, and then just put in whatever topic you're looking at, QLDC, community spaces, you end up on a site on the website. And honestly, they've done a great job of explaining step by step, who is this for? What is the process? I mean, it's really quite simple. There's a form to fill out. And if you're already in relationship with council as a community group, they will be contacting you directly anyway. But it's great to have a look and see how it all works. And then there are real live people behind these forms, of course. So when this goes in, there's a team who is looking at it and will be in communication with your community group. So I just think it's great news. It has been behind the scenes being worked on for a long time. I've been pointing community groups to the fact that it's under development, and now it's finally here. So I'm really excited about the community spaces portal on the council website.
0: Congratulations. It takes a lot of work and a whole team behind it, and I know that you're at the forefront of a lot of those things. So, Kathy, well done.
1: Oh, I'm just one little cog in the wheel, Jack.
0: Hey, well, we need all the cogs to be moving.
1: I guess we do.
0: We sure do. If you're just tuning in this morning, our guest, a good friend of the show, Kathy Dido, she's the deputy chairperson of the Wanaka Upper Clutha Community Board, in studio to give us an update. Kathy, we've got some more things we need to highlight, of course.
1: Yeah, we've got, so what's open for consultation right now? We always talk about that. And the accessibility and inclusion survey, really important one, is on the Let's Talk website. So again, going to QLDC, Let's Talk always takes you to whatever is open, and indeed what has been open recently, and it's a great place. I was just perusing it again today, and I was just struck by its real fount of information. So if you want to know what's going on and where are we, for example, even with something like the Freedom Camping process, you can go on and you can see a timeline of where things are. You know, things are open for consultation, they close, staff is working on policy behind the scenes, and then elected members come in and make decisions. So that those processes are all very clearly laid out. For the accessibility and inclusion survey, it's open right now. And this is for anyone who either has an accessibility issue or has or knows people who do, or you just care about this issue. Great opportunity to log in and give some input. Just a series of questions about how accessible are our facilities, how accessible are our businesses in, well, no, how accessible is council really for our residents, because it's council focused. So that's open until the 20th of September. So highly recommend that to people. And the other thing that you can do when you're on that website, and I just did it this morning, and I can't believe I hadn't done it all winter.
0: What did you do?
1: I signed up for the community text alerts, Jack.
0: Ah, always good to have that, yes.
1: Yeah. So this is, council does a brilliant job of communicating a variety of crashes, closures, natural disaster hazards that are out there. So with our recent earthquakes and snows on the Crown Range and flooding and slips, it's a good reminder to go on and sign up. QLDC, Community Text Alerts, will take you to the right place. A few taps of your keyboard and you're in. And then you can you get texts pertinent to you if there's something happening in your area.
0: I absolutely credit the team behind the road reports. Every day we get sent them nice and early. It's in depth. They're always updating it. And it's like being on that alert system. You just never know when. And you want to be, you want to have the information first. You don't want to read it on Facebook after the fact. That's why these text alerts are so valuable.
1: Yeah, it's coming to you.
0: Yeah, direct to you. Yeah. And Kathy, something that else is pretty important that is coming direct to you, it's the next Upper Clutha Community Board meeting and workshop.
1: That's right. So next week on, I think it's Thursday, the 24th, in Hawea, because these do move around the region, 10 a.m., we've got the community board meeting, which has a what I would describe as a relatively typical list of agenda items, all available on the website for your perusal a couple of days before the meeting. We won't quite be there yet, but we are looking at a number of relatively standard things there. And then we've got a workshop where we're going to be looking at a number of improvement areas, like the location options for the new artificial turf in the Upper Clutha. We're looking at the scope of the replacement for the Roy's Bay Jetty, which people are really interested in.
0: Yes, that is talk of the town.
1: Yeah, and we're also looking at some developments in Lower Helwick Street and how that's coming along. So again, a lot of future planning stuff. Reminder that both of those items, the community board meeting and the workshop, open to the public. You can come along in person. Both recorded. The community board workshop is live streamed. If you want to register to speak at public forum, 3 minutes to have your say on anything, you are welcome to do that. You have to register about 24 hours ahead of time, again, through the website. The workshop is recorded and then available for viewing afterward. So great opportunities to keep yourself informed.
0: Exactly. Get it from the source, register to have your say, or just go and turn up and be a fly on the wall. Kathy Dido, Deputy Chair from the Upper Clutha Community Board. As always, an absolute pleasure and great to have you back on the show.
1: Thanks, Jack. We'll see you next time.

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0: Pearl Jam, The Fixer, it's Radio Wanaka. Good morning. Great song to take us to 9 o'clock. After the news, sport and weather update at 9, we've got the All-American Rejects, Bruno Mars, The Clash is also in there, and we're going to find you a new job, all thanks to Altair Solar. We'll get there after the break. It's Radio Wanaka. Morena.
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0: Some of the world's best skiers and snowboarders are coming to Cadrona this Saturday for the Snow League, founded by snowboarding legend Shaun White. And it's free to watch. You don't need a lift pass. Just walk on up to the halfpipe and get all the action live. Cheer on local heroes Finn and Cam and Luke alongside international stars and gold medalists. Can't make it up to watch on the hill? Well, just go on YouTube, the Snow League YouTube channel, from 9:30 this Saturday morning. Cadrona joins Aspen Park City on the International Snow League Circuit, happening this Saturday at Cadrona.
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10: In this update, a warning from Foodstuffs that splitting it in two could increase prices. If re-elected, National would separate Pack and Save from New World and Four Square to drive competition. The party says independent analysis shows prices could fall 3.5% a year after restructuring. But Foodstuffs spokesman Dean Waddell says the supermarket industry is already one of the most regulated. One of Labour's new candidates is still living in Vietnam and won't move back to New Zealand unless he's elected. Warwick Klein has lived in Vietnam for 29 years and is currently CEO of KPMG's Southeast Asian wing. He's at 30 on Labour's list, higher than some current Labour list MPs. Leader Chris Hipkins says he's coming back to the campaign.
11: Happy to check where he's at. He was making arrangements to leave Vietnam to come back to New Zealand. He'll certainly be joining us on the campaign trail in New Zealand. Yes, absolutely.
10: Warwick Klein says he won't permanently move unless he's elected. Bad passport photos appear to be a key factor slowing renewals as a major surge begins. The Department of Internal Affairs says more than 365,000 standard passport applications were lodged between January and July. Despite the numbers, the median time for processing is 6 working days. Spokesman Adrian Jarvis says a good quality photo is vital, and there's one main issue they run into.
12: Usually selfies, we pick up that the camera is too close to the face.
10: Reports of text scams spiked by more than 1,200% last year when it became easier to log them. Marcus Allen has more.
13: Internal Affairs says it had close to 1.4 million reports of SMS scams last year, a far cry from just over 100,000 the year before. One-click reporting was enabled on Apple devices late 2024, letting people report suspicious messages with a single tap. The department's now extending the capability to Android phones.
10: And that's news.
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10: In sport, Warriors Chief Executive Cameron George has been impressed by the move to Auckland's Eden Park for Sunday's NRL League Finals knockout match against the Knights. Competition bosses overlooked the club's long-term home, Mount Smart, where the Warriors wanted to play, by opting for the bigger ground. The capacity of more than 48,000 seats has already sold out. George says the stadium staff have eased the transition. Bahrain and Saudi Arabia will stage the first two Grand Prix of the Formula One season next year. Australia shuffles to third on the calendar grid across the first weekend of April. And defending champion and second seed Paul Cole has lost his quarter final in four games to French fifth seed Victor Kwan at the PSA Squash Tour's Qatar Classic. That's sport.
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0: Good morning. We have a high of 9 degrees today. Light winds and some clouds sticking around for the day. Tomorrow 13 and cloudy with a chance of a shower in the morning, turning to a southwesterly in the afternoon with some light winds. And then on Saturday, rain with a few showers and a high of 16 degrees. Right now it is 3 degrees.
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0: Chains must be carried if you're heading over the Crown Range this morning. Crews are up there laying grit and moving snow, and reports of black ice through the Kawerau Gorge. Also delays on the zigzag side, the Queenstown side of the hill, if you're heading over the range this morning, with pipeworks happening in place. Should only be around 5 to 10 minute delays, but still good to know. Drive safely.
1: 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Wānaka.

Bruno Mars, I Just Might. And I just might have a job for you, all thanks to Altius Solar. We're going to get into the Job Hub next. And if you've got a job that you want us to advertise, we'll chuck it in the Job Hub with Altius Solar. We do this every day in the show. So just send your jobs through to radiowanaka@nzme.co.nz and we'll advertise it, all thanks to Altius Solar. This is The Clash, and we'll do the Job Hub in two songs. It's Radio Wanaka.

0: Radio Wanaka, good morning. I reckon it's a great time to find you a job. All thanks to Altius Solar. Let's get you a new job. Remember, we advertise local jobs for locals across the Upper Clutha. Mons Real are looking for a people and culture manager, full-time position based here in Wanaka. Would you believe we actually share a building with the team at Mons? 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Also, Kahu Youth here in Wanaka, Kahu Youth Trust are on search for a youth worker. 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You will need a genuine passion for working with young people, strong communication and relationship building skills, and of course, aiming to either obtain some sort of qualification when it comes to counselling or youth work. But for the right person, I'm sure they'll find a spot for you. You can find out more online, radiowanaka.co.nz/thejobhub. 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
1: I do my hair toss, check my nails. Baby, how you feeling? Hair toss.

Radio Wanaka, good morning. Jack with you for breakfast. If you're heading up Royce Peak in the next few days, or in the next couple of years, in fact, there's going to be something new appearing on the top. And no, thankfully, not another queue for Instagram photos. It's a 15-metre high telecommunications tower. It's going to be installed just south of the summit. But importantly, this isn't just about getting better reception so you can upload those selfies. It's actually for our emergency services. Full story over at the Wanaka app, but we're talking Lake Hawea, Glendu Bay, the Matukituki Valley, Triple Cone, and areas beyond that because of having this tower up high. This is a win, and we love wins for our community. You can find out more over at the Wanaka app, but the tower will allow rescuers to hear what maybe they couldn't because of the range of some of these devices that we have when we go backcountry. So this ticks a few boxes and it's a big win for our community. 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
0: 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On a

Let me live that fantasy. Kiwi music for us this morning. It's Lord Royals, Radio Wanaka. Jack is signing off pretty much for the morning. Peter Mack is in from 12 and he'll take you through the afternoon. All thanks to New World 3 Parks. He'll bring you some awesome music like the Chainsmokers, Taylor Swift, Nickelback. Yes, awesome music and Nickelback go hand in hand. I'm a fan. Mr. Jimmy Barnes, Anastasia and a whole heap of others. And I'll leave you with this one. It's Steve Earle. It's Copperhead Road on Radio Wanaka. I'll see you tomorrow. Love you heaps.

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1: 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Just walk on up to the half pipe and get all the action live. Cheer on local heroes Finn and Cam and Luke alongside international stars and gold medalists. 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Well, just go on YouTube, the Snow League YouTube channel, from 9:30 this Saturday morning. Cadrona joins Aspen Park City on the International Snow League circuit, happening this Saturday at Cadrona.
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0: 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Irrigation systems and supplies in Mitre 10 Mega Wanaka. Summer watering means spring planning. 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
8: In this update, National's finance spokesperson is adamant that breaking up foodstuffs is the best solution. If approved by the Commerce Commission, the party would carve off Pack and Save from New World and Foursquare to compete with each other and Woolworths. But Foodstuffs is promising to fight the plan, saying it could increase food prices by making businesses less efficient. Nicola Willis says it's been a lengthy analytical process.
9: All of that analysis has been conclusive that for New Zealand, given how unusual our grocery sector is, this sort of a restructure would lead to benefits to the Kiwi shopper.
8: The government's launched a new methamphetamine prevention campaign as consumption of the drug hits record highs. The six-month, $1.6 million F-Meth initiative hopes to reach 2.5 million people aged 18 to 59. Joey Dwyer reports.
10: The government says aside from the obvious, F-Meth can mean a range of things to different communities, including fight meth, forget meth, or be free from meth harm. Its use has remained elevated since mid-2024, with weekly consumption reaching record highs in April this year.
8: The new push hopes to capture a bigger audience than phase one of the campaign, which fell flat. One of Labor's high-flying candidates is still working as a KPMG chief executive, 50 days out from polling day. Warwick Klein is CEO of the firm's Southeast Asian division, living in Vietnam. He's at 30 on Labor's list, higher than some sitting Labor MPs, and has a real prospect of entering Parliament. Leader Chris Hipkins says Klein's expected to be in New Zealand for the campaign and understood he intends on relocating.
11: He's intending to leave his role at KPMG. I'll have to come back to you on exactly where he's at with that process.
8: But Klein says he only intends on resigning and returning to New Zealand if he makes it into Parliament. Never mind the cost of living crisis, New Zealanders are jumping on the bandwagon and buying more merchandise, specifically that of the Warriors, Auckland FC and the All Blacks. That's news.
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8: In sport, enter English Football League Cup drama on beIN Sports.
12: They've come from 2-0 down and the boos ring round Old Trafford.
8: Manchester United struggles have continued with a 3-2 third round defeat at home to Brighton. They conceded a 2-0 advantage. United are also languishing 13th on the Premier League ladder with one win from four matches. Novak Djokovic is to return to the China Tennis Open for the first time since 2015. The 39-year-old is trying to rebuild momentum after slipping to world number 12 and suffering a first-round US Open exit. Tiger Woods has returned to the golf range for the first time since his March car crash. He hit balls at the Liberty National Club in New Jersey. That's sport. I'm Malcolm Jordan.
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13: The Queenstown forecast for Thursday, after some snow flurries, there'll be the odd shower, but clearing this morning. Southwesterlies will develop during the afternoon. Your high today around 10 degrees. To follow that, the overnight low will be about 2. In Alexandra, similar conditions, after snow flurries, the odd shower clearing. Westerlies will develop later in the day, your high 11 degrees, down to 1 overnight. And the odd shower for Wānaka clearing this morning, just light winds, a top temperature of just 9 degrees today. And to follow that, the overnight low will be about 2.
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1: Chains must be carried if you're heading over the Crown Range this morning. Crews are up there laying grit and moving snow, and reports of black ice through the Kawerau Gorge. Also delays on the zigzag side, the Queenstown side of the hill, if you're heading over the range this morning, with pipeworks happening in place. Should only be around 5 to 10 minute delays, but still good to know. Drive safely.
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10: In this update, New Zealand's economy has grown slightly between April and June. Latest Stats NZ data shows GDP rose 0.2% in the June quarter and 1.7% annually in the year to June. Economists were expecting quarterly growth of 0.1 to 0.3% and growth across the year of 2.2 to 2.4%. It's slowed significantly since the March quarter, in part because of surging fuel prices, particularly affecting retail spending. The government's launched a new methamphetamine prevention campaign as consumption of the drug hits record highs. The six-month, $1.6 million FMeth initiative hopes to reach 2.5 million people aged 18 to 59. The government says, aside from the obvious, FMeth can mean a range of things to different communities, including fight meth, forget meth, and be free from meth harm. The new campaign includes three videos and hopes to capture a bigger audience than phase one of the push, which fell flat. Potshots across the political aisle about how best to bring down supermarket prices. Nationals campaigning on splitting foodstuffs in two, as long as the Commerce Commission gives it the green light. Meanwhile, Labor wants to crack down on price gouging with a legal test for large companies overcharging for essential goods and services. The party's consumer affairs spokesperson, Irina Williams, says Nationals' plan won't change the pain at the checkout.
11: They should have taken serious action if they believe that there are markups at the supermarket that are hurting Kiwi consumers. She could have implemented a price gouging law at the beginning of this term.
10: Williams says their supermarket policy will be released soon. The report into the disappearance of Tom Phillips' children will strengthen the government's homeschooling review. The Marakopa father was approved to teach his children at home before taking them bush. Education Minister Erica Stanford accepts that urgent work's needed and says mandatory checks for parental objections and wellbeing concerns will be in place early next year. That's news.
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10: In sport, a mid-season passion project for a four-time Formula One world champion on Disney+.
13: This is the move! The launch! They spin! And Max Verstappen has got past all of them!
10: Verstappen's gone from last on the grid to take the chequered flag in a race against 100 others on the go-kart track at the Silverstone Circuit. He made up more than 60 places on the first lap alone before picking off the last of his rivals on lap 14 of 30. So, where does the victory rank for the 71-time F1 race winner?
14: I think this is the best one yet.
10: New Zealand's six male and four female riders are again paying their own way to next week's road cycling world champs in Montreal, Canada. That's sport. I'm Malcolm Jordan.
0: 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Renovating? 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
15: The Queenstown forecast for Thursday, after some snow flurries, there'll be the odd shower, but clearing this morning. Southwesterlies will develop during the afternoon. Your high today around 10 degrees. To follow that, the overnight low will be about 2. In Alexandra, similar conditions, after snow flurries, the odd shower clearing. Westerlies will develop later in the day. Your high 11 degrees, down to 1 overnight. And the odd shower for Wānaka clearing this morning, just light winds, a top temperature of just 9 degrees today. And to follow that, the overnight low will be about 2.
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16: Chains must be carried if you're heading over the Crown Range this morning. Crews are up there laying grit and moving snow, and reports of black ice through the Kawerau Gorge. Also delays on the zigzag side, the Queenstown side of the hill, if you're heading over the range this morning, with pipe works happening in place. Should only be around 5 to 10 minute delays, but still good to know. Drive safely.
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6: 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And where it might end up. With the New Zealand Herald. To make sense of the headlines, to understand what's at stake, and to stay connected to what really matters, turn to the New Zealand Herald. Journalism you can trust to cover all sides of the story. The New Zealand Herald. News worth knowing.
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5: Looking for a blissful afternoon escape? Settle into serenity at Rosewood Matakori. 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
0: Radio Wānaka News. Irrigation systems and supplies at Mitre 10 Mega Wānaka. Summer watering means spring planning. Now's the time to get your irrigation in place.
9: In this update, New Zealand's bumpy economic recovery continues with annual growth at the highest point in more than 2 years. Latest GDP data from StatsNZ shows the economy grew just 0.2% in the June quarter, down from 0.9% for March. Business reporter Michael Sergal breaks down the numbers.
10: Construction, the government, healthcare and wholesale trade are driving the growth. Transport, accommodation and hospo are dragging it down. Annual growth has hit 1.7%, well below the long-term average, but the highest it's been since March 2024.
9: A $1.6 million government methamphetamine prevention campaign hopes to help people stop using, with consumption at record high levels this April. The six-month F-Meth campaign aims to reach 2.5 million people, targeting those aged 18 to 59. It includes three videos, one featuring T and Flo sharing their personal story. T talks about the realisations that helped her stand strong.
11: This never made me feel small. But at that point, meth also didn't care about my ambitions and my dreams and my goals or my family.
9: Our foreign ministry's condemning attacks on civilians and critical infrastructure in Yemen and Saudi Arabia. Saudi Arabia's government says it's shot a drone launched by the Houthis towards Mecca, considered Islam's holiest city. A strike also damaged a key Saudi Arabia oil pipeline last week. Senior political reporter Azaria Howell has more.
12: Our Ministry of Foreign Affairs and Trade says further escalation risks worsening the region's humanitarian and security challenges. It calls on the Houthis to cease all hostilities.
9: A Whangarei supermarket owner has real concerns about Nationals' election promise to split up foodstuffs. The party wants to create a third player by separating Pak n Save from New World and Foursquare, subject to Commerce Commission agreement. New World Regent owner Eric Rush says that's shocking. He says the beauty of being a cooperative is each store pays the same for goods.
13: If they split us up, it's the regions that are really going to suffer because it's going to take a lot more cost to get those products out.
9: That's news.
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9: In sport, navigating how to best allocate his time and saying no remain hazards for golfer Ryan Fox 2 months after his maiden major triumph. He's back in England for the first time since winning the Open at Royal Birkdale. Fox tees off in the marquee group with fellow major winners Rory McIlroy and Aaron Rye from 6:40 tonight at the European Tour's PGA Championship tournament on the Wentworth course in Surrey, an event that he won in 2023. He admits his approach has always been to say yes to everything, but that can compromise performance. Four-time Formula One champion Max Verstappen's gone from last on the grid to take the checkered flag in a go-kart race over 30 laps against 100 others at the Silverstone circuit. That's sport. I'm Malcolm Jordan.
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15: Weather Watch 24/7. The Met Service forecast for Queenstown today, increasing fine spells with southwesterlies. Tonight is low 2 degrees. Tomorrow mainly fine apart from a few morning showers, westerlies and a high of 12. Alexandra fine today with westerlies for a time until evening, down to a low of 1 tonight. Tomorrow partly cloudy with the chance of a shower till evening. Northerlies turning southwest in the afternoon. Tomorrow